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8: In this update, Southlanders are being praised for how they handled last night's 5.9 earthquake near Te Anau. Phil Mackay from Civil Defence says people responded well.
9: Let's face it, New Zealand's been through some pretty rough times with natural disasters. We certainly don't want another one, but I think we also need to be realistic that the next one is just around the corner. I think that's why we always need to be prepared.
8: Labour MP Willie Jackson says the government's Move On Order bill is more about looking tough than solving problems. The proposal would let police move on people who are disorderly, begging or sleeping rough.
10: They just want to criminalise everyone, look like tough guys, and everyone knows they're dirty, filthy mongrel.
8: Wellington Bird Sanctuary Zealandia says it's business as usual for visitors, with bird flu protections already in place. The sanctuary's been preparing for H5N1 with MPI, DOC and other agencies after a wild seabird found at Petone Beach became New Zealand's first known case. And Lorde is adding her latest album, X-Rays, to the buy list for new music app Loom, which is launching today.
11: MDMA in the back garden, blow our pupils up. We kiss for hours straight, well baby, what was that?
8: Loom offers one-off album purchases with 22 albums available today. Lorde's among a number of high-profile investors. In sport, the Black Caps are inching towards victory in an old-fashioned one-day cricket international against the West Indies at Guyana. Ball has dominated bat on a turning surface, with 12 of 13 wickets so far falling victim to spin. New Zealand are going at a snail's pace by modern white ball cricket standards in pursuit of 141. They're 114 for 4 after 33 overs, needing a further 27 runs to win. The five-match series is currently level at 1-1. Make the news your own with the new NZ Herald app. Download today and tap into the news that matters. The Hats Hawke's Bay weather with Paddy's, $6.50 bubbles and Paddy's ale all day every day at Paddy's. Fine and clear, we've got light winds, 16 the high, 2 the overnight low. Tomorrow, beautiful day, fine and sunny with nor'westers and a high of 17.
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12: 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So, what songs are going up against each other this hour? 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
7: The Hits' best song ever. Battle 41, song 1.
12: Love it. It's Lady Gaga, Poker Face. 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
12: And she's up against Lou Bega, Mumbo Number 5. Love it. Such a fun song, but who gets your vote?

0: vote.nz. Or if you're away from a computer right now, we can send you back the link. Just text vote to 4487. The winning song moves into the next round of the Hits Best Song Ever. The other gets knocked out. We're also going to play the winner in about 40 minutes' time, around about 22-1. And we're starting Friday afternoon with Lewis Capaldi on the Hits.
1: I miss knowing what you're thinking.

This is The Hits, and we're into Friday afternoon. If you've got kids off, it's the final afternoon of the school holidays. And actually, this term just gone, term two, was the longest term of the year, 11 whole weeks. So you can breathe easy now, kind of. Here's Paloma Faith on The Hits.

0: Happy Friday. Maddie and PJ back with you this afternoon.
1: And you know that saying, it's better to ask for forgiveness than permission? We want to put that to the test this afternoon.
0: Is there something you want to get across the line with your partner as we head into the weekend? You can text it through now to 4487 and we'll catch you this arvo from 3 on the hits.

The Hits is the home of the Alpha Quiz. 10 questions right in 60 seconds before this thing goes off. And you are off to see Lily Allen live with 4 tickets. Next Turn to Win's coming up this afternoon with Maddie and PJ. They'll give you a go at 4:45. Shaboozy after Gaga on the Hits.

0: Fergie on the hits. George here in for Hayley today. We are the home of Maddie and PJ. If you missed it yesterday, PJ had a great example of speaking before thinking.
1: I would love to know the statistics of those who do live in the vicinity of a golf course. Like, how likely are you actually to be knocked by a rogue golf ball
2: that
1: goes wayward? Like, let's look into that, and we'll come back in the next break with the stats on that.
3: Will we?
1: Well,
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0: Oh, God. You can catch up on their full show podcast by texting DRIVE to 4487. They are back from 3 o'clock this afternoon. Round 41 of the Hits Best Song Ever is Lady Gaga versus Blue Vega, Mumbo number 5. Got a couple more minutes to vote. The winner's going to play next on the Hits.
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Chappell Roan on the hits as we get closer and closer to the end of a week where Bryan Adams announced he's coming to the country. North and South Island gigs. Spark Arena in Auckland on the 10th of March, then Wolfbrook Arena in Christchurch on the 12th of March. Those tickets, if you do want to go for his Roll With The Punches tour, they

0: Go on sale midday on Monday after the weekend, so you can scrape some money together over the next couple of days and head along. Awesome. Two more songs go head to head in the hits best song ever after 1 o'clock.
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15: In this update, Labour's Willie Jackson's told a select committee this government's trying to act tough and wants to criminalise people as it charges ahead with move-on orders. People being disorderly, begging or sleeping rough could be sent to jail for 3 months or fined for refusing to leave. An understanding's been reached today to have a formal trade and investment dialogue with Switzerland from September. The Rotorua's historic Prince's Gate archway could be condemned after engineers have deemed the 125-year-old landmark a safety hazard in extreme

0: extreme winds. Dunedin police have arrested a 26-year-old after seizing cocaine, MDMA, ketamine, cannabis and a large quantity of cash during a traffic stop, alerted by cannabis smell wafting from the car. The White House is warning the media to report honestly before the president's speech, promising to detail foreign election interference. Politicians of both stripes have begged him to get over losing in 2020. In sport, the Black Caps have posted a comfortable 6-wicket win over the West Indies in an old-fashioned one-day cricket international at Guyana on ESPN.
1: That will be victory for New Zealand. They go 2-1 up in this series in conditions that have been very challenging for the batsmen on either side.
0: After bowling their hosts out for 140 in a spin-dominated match, New Zealand posted 141 for 4. The surprise leader after the opening round of the Open Championship isn't just playing in Europe for the first time. Jackson Suber says he has only played his first round of links golf this week. The 26-year-old American leads by one shot. Make the news your own with the new NZ Herald app. Download today and tap into the news that matters.
2: The Hats Hawke's Bay weather with Paddy's, $6.50 bubbles and Paddy's ale all day, every day at Paddy's. Fine and clear, we've got light winds, 16 the high, 2 the overnight low. Tomorrow, beautiful day, fine and sunny with nor'westers and a high of 17.
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This is The Hits with George in for Hayley today at the end of a week where we lost Sam Neill. Man, that was just horrible news, wasn't it? And with the final weekend of the school holidays coming up and Jurassic Park on Netflix apparently, probably worth a watch over the weekend, eh? Benson Boone after One Republic on The Hits.

0: 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Have a wonderful winter Art Deco weekend across Hawke's Bay.
1: Hey, we're going to tell you all about the Hits Hidden Breakfast. If you haven't heard this, this is an amazing thing that's going to be happening on the show at some point with some great prizes up for grabs.
0: And as we return to the school term, so too do we return to the Alpha Quiz. 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

The Hits Best Song Ever is on right now. Black Eyed Peas, Let's Get It Started against Britney Spears, Oops, I Did It Again. This one's going to be tight. You can vote right now at thehits.co.nz or text VOTE to 4487. The winning song in 15 minutes on The Hits. Somba's on next. First, Rihanna on The Hits.

0: DJ Sammy on the hits. George here in for Hayley today. Hey, so World Cup continues for a few more days. Third and fourth is on Sunday morning, and the World Cup final is on Monday morning at 7 o'clock. And speaking of, it was announced this week that the All Whites are coming to the country. If you want to get your All Whites fix, they're playing at in Auckland, Go Media Stadium on the 12th of November, and then Christchurch, 1NZ Stadium, that's on the 15th of November, and tickets go on sale on Monday next week. Round 42 of the hits, best song ever, is on right now. Black Eyed Peas, Let's Get It Started, against Britney Spears. You can still vote at thehits.co.nz. The winner plays next.
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0: Man, another close one with 56% of the votes. The Black Eyed Peas have got it over Britney Spears. Oops, I did it again. Interesting. So that moves on to the next round. And two more songs will go head-to-head at 2 o'clock as we find the Hits' best song ever. First, round 42's winner. Let's get it started on the Hits.
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0: Avicii on the hits, George Sheeran for Hayley today. Where all the good people go? We are so excited to be bringing Jack Johnson to the country. God, in the depths of winter right now, this is something really to look forward to. He's doing two shows. First one's in Auckland at the Spark Arena. Second one's in North Canterbury, of all places, at the Waipata Wine House. That'll be so good. You want to get clued up? All the details are at thehits.co.nz. We would love to have you there at the end of the year when it's all summery and nice. Love it. After 2 o'clock, we continue the Hits Best Song Ever. Two more songs are about to go head-to-heads for round 43.
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1: In this update, the Minister for Rail says Kiwi Rail will operate the new Cook Strait ferries arriving in 2029, reviewed after a decade. They'll be named Coupe and Cook, and Kiwi Rail will pay fees to the Wellington and Picton ports to help pay for new dock infrastructure. A car has reportedly hit a bollard outside Levin Police Station. Police say they're talking to a person, but there is no damage or injuries. It's feeling like business as usual in Southland after last night's 5.9 magnitude quake north of Te Āno, with no serious damage reported. Annual food price inflation has eased, although milk, dine-in brunches, takeaway coffees and steaks have gone up. Tomatoes, eggs and olive oil have got cheaper. Donald Trump's social media app is launching a paid service next month, selling paying clients early access to posts. And that's news. In sport, the Black Caps have taken a 2-1 series lead over the West Indies after a 6-wicket win in their third one-day cricket international. The hosts were skittled for 140 in the 38th over. New Zealand spinner Jaden Lennox took his series tally to 10 wickets, claiming another 4 and being named player of the match again.
2: Certainly don't play the game for personal awards, so to go 2-1 up is obviously pleasing. That's what we're here for. We're here to go home with a series win, so to go a step closer to that's obviously very pleasing.
1: Meanwhile, former New Zealand captain Stephen Fleming says he'd pick up the phone if England called. Brendan McCullum's England portfolio has been reduced to white ball cricket, coinciding with Fleming stepping away as coach of Indian Premier League side Chennai. That is sport. I'm Raylene Ramsey. Make the news your own with the new NZ Herald app. Download today and tap into the news that matters.
3: The Hats Hawke's Bay weather with Paddy's, $6.50 bubbles and Paddy's ale all day, every day at Paddy's. Fine and clear, we've got light winds, 16 the high, 2 the overnight low. Tomorrow, beautiful day, fine and sunny with nor'westers and a high of 17.
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5: 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It is ruthless. Let's do round 43.
4: 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Battle 43, Song 1.
5: It's good, Charlotte. The anthem, so good.
4: Song 2. Never mind,
5: I'll find. Boy, at a completely different change of pace. Adele, Someone Like You, from probably the most iconic breakup album of all time, don't you think? But who gets your votes? You can tell us now at thehits.co.nz or text VOTE to 4487. The winning song gets played and gets moved into the next round in 40 minutes' time. Alex Warren next. First, let's play Lola Young on the Hits.

This is The Hits. So this time on Monday, Perrin's going to be sort of getting back into the routine of thinking about the school pickup run and everything. It's crazy. We're halfway through the year already, right? And the term two school holiday's pretty much done. Mad. Flo Rida, see ya on The Hits.

0: Hey, Adam and Megan here. Have a wonderful winter Art Deco weekend across Hawke's Bay.
1: Hey, we're going to tell you all about the Hits Hidden Breakfast. If you haven't heard this, this is an amazing thing that's going to be happening on the show at some point with some great prizes up for grabs.
0: And as we return to the school term, so too do we return to the Alpha Quiz. 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

It's around 43 right now. Two very, very different songs. Good Charlotte, The Anthem, or Adele, Someone Like You. You can have your say right now at thehits.co.nz or text VOTE to 4487. The winning song in 15. First, The Chainsmokers and Halsey on

0: Pink on the hits. Maddie and PJ coming up in 20 minutes. Hi, guys.
1: Hi. Happy Friday.
0: Happy Friday. And the question is, have you got an All Black on the show this afternoon, PJ?
1: Well, you're going to have to wait and see, aren't you?
2: That means no. That means producer Sarah is about to get a panic text from PJ going, I haven't organised anything.
1: I like to set the bar low so you expect the worst. And then all I can do is just achieve really highly.
2: All right, well, all will be revealed this afternoon. Who is the most famous All Black that PJ managed to get on the show? Plus, we want to know from you, what's the biggest regret you had from your wedding? You can start texting your story through to 4487. All will make sense this afternoon.
0: Love it.

0: And in the meantime, round 43 of the Hits Best Song Ever is Good Charlotte, the anthem. Never mind, or Adele, Someone Like You. You can still vote at thehits.co.nz. The winner plays next.
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1: Round winner.
0: Adele has taken down Good Charlotte, the anthem. Absolutely enormous song. 2.3 billion views on YouTube for this one. Round 43's winner is Someone Like You on the Hits.

0: Sabrina Carpenter sounding good on a Friday. This is The Hits. Maddie and PJ coming up next with round 44 of The Hits' best song ever. Have a great weekend. Hayley's back on Monday.
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13: In this update, Winston Peters says not everybody will like the names of our new ferries arriving in 2029, but they fit. They'll be called Kupe and Cook after the early Polynesian and European explorers who came to New Zealand. Retail NZ CEO says she worries move-on orders for people sleeping rough, begging or being disorderly will just shift problems from CBDs to other streets. The bill would make people subject to fines or jail time for refusing police orders to leave. Dunedin police have arrested a 26-year-old alerted by cannabis smell wafting from the car and seized cocaine, MDMA, ketamine, cannabis and cash after a traffic stop near student areas. The US president has returned to his claims of meddling when he lost the 2020 election, saying he's released documents proving foreign interference and shady deep state cover-ups. That's news. In sport, spin bowling all-rounder Michael Bracewell is pointing to the Black Caps' willingness to adapt after taking control of their one-day cricket series against the West Indies. New Zealand have claimed the third game by 6 wickets in Guyana. After losing the opener, the visitors now hold a 2-1 lead in the 5-match series. Bracewell says it took some time to adjust to the Caribbean conditions.
14: It was a very close game, that first game, and I think we probably weren't too far away, so just small adjustments with the bat and ball.
13: Stephen Fleming is aware of the chat about being on a shortlist to succeed former teammate Brendan McCullum as England test coach. Fleming says if he was contacted to take over England's Red Bull side, he'd take the call. I'm Raylene Ramsey. Make the news your own with the new NZ Herald app. Download today and tap into the news that

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1: The Hats Hawke's Bay weather with Paddy's, $6.50 bubbles and Paddy's ale all day, every day at Paddy's. Fine and clear, we've got light winds, 16 the high, 2 the overnight low. Tomorrow, beautiful day, fine and sunny with nor'westers and a high of 17.
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3: Oh, well, happy Friday. The sun is shining where I am. I hope it is shining where you are as well. Shaky night, though, for South Island.
4: Do you want a Steve McLean update? Because I messaged Dad last night and I said, how was it? Because he's in Queenstown. And Dad said, yep, it was a good one. Went on for a while. I'm amazed.
3: And then didn't he just send you his Wordle score straight
4: after? I'm amazed, though, I didn't just get a thumbs up emoji from him, because that's usually what I get from Dad.
3: That's pretty much an essay from Steve McLean. All right, it is a Friday. It is time to crack in to our 44th battle round for our best song ever.
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3: No doubt.
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3: Up against this little serotonin banger, Justin Timberlake, Can't Stop the Feeling. I think I gotta go No Doubt.
4: I love JT, but that's not the JT song to vote for.
3: No. And that is a classic No Doubt.
4: It's gotta
3: Don't
4: be
3: speak.
4: No Doubt. It's gotta be.
3: It's a No Doubt for me this afternoon. No Doubt. No Doubt about it. It wasn't even intentional.
4: Oh, no.
3: It actually wasn't. All right, so you got 30 minutes to vote. Get voting on 4487. You can text your vote through or vote at thehits.co.nz, and that winner will be revealed after 3:30.
4: Up next, a very relatable night for me last night. I feel like a lot of people are going to be able to understand what I went through. I'll tell you more next.
3: This is Justin Bieber on the Hits.

0: Swift, you're on the hits with Maddie and PJ. 3:10 for your Friday, and we are in the middle of battle round number 44 for our best song ever. No Doubts, Don't Speak. Going up. Oh, yeah, it's a goodie.
1: It's a goodie.
0: Going up against JT's Can't Stop the Feeling. You have 19 minutes to cast your vote. 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
1: I had what I think will be a very relatable night to a lot of people. I know in particular it will be very relatable to you. You know what I'm talking about.
0: I do. You sent a screenshot to the group last night and I was like, been there, done that.
1: I got home at about, by the time we finished the show, it was about 8 o'clock by the time I got home last night, and Ryan had been out catching up with a couple of friends for a drink. And when I arrived near home, I said, I'm almost home. He said, cool, I'm just finishing off the drink. He said, do you want to come here? I said, oh, it's about 20 minutes away. How long are you going to be there for? He said, I'm probably only going to stay for one more. I said, I won't bother then. I'll go home and I'll see you at home. So that was.

0: 8:15 I got that message from him saying I won't be much longer. What time do you think Ryan got home last night?
1: Okay, so famously when my husband says one more drink, that doesn't mean one more drink.
0: No.
1: Usually means at least an hour.
0: Yeah.
1: 2 hours.
0: Yep.
1: Upwards of 2 hours, no, surely not. Oh, what? What?
0: 8:15. He said, no stress, I don't think I'll be long. He got home at 11:45.
1: Ryan Tease. Honestly, why can people not stick to their word when they say, I'm just on my last. I want one more to go.
0: Just don't say it. Don't say 100%. You're just going to have one more. Just don't say anything because I don't believe you anymore.
1: That's it. I think that's where the disappointment lies, is where the promise is just broken straight away.
0: Liar.
1: It's like, sweet, just tell me. I don't know when I'll be home. And I'm like, sweet is, that's fine. I would prefer that instead of I'm on my last drink.
0: So yes, guess who woke up with a headache this morning? Yes.
1: Well, both of you. Yeah. More so, Ryan. Hey, today is D-Day. At the beginning of the week, Maddie issued me a challenge to get the most famous All Black I could track down ahead of the game this weekend. Who did I get? Find out next after the Pussycat Dolls on the hat.

0: 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Have a wonderful winter Art Deco weekend across Hawke's Bay.
1: Hey, we're going to tell you all about the Hits Hidden Breakfast. If you haven't heard this, this is an amazing thing that's going to be happening on the show at some point with some great prizes up for grabs.
0: And as we return to the school term, so too do we return to the Alpha Quiz. If you'd like to play, send us a message on Facebook. 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

0: It's Dasher with Austin on the hits.
1: Well, today is the day. D-Day, we're calling it, Paige.
0: I'm actually really nervous now.
1: I set you a challenge on Monday because I am heading to my first ever All Blacks game tomorrow. I'm going to see the ABs take on Ireland. I've never been to a live All Blacks game before.
0: Which is mind-blowing. You're 39. You've worked in the media world for your whole career.
1: I know.
0: This is your first time.
1: That's it. And I'm ticking it off my 40 before 40 list. And you often talk about how your brothers used to play rugby and you've got all these connections in the rugby world.
0: No, can I just clear that up? I only do that when rugby players come in to make it less awkward so I can break the ice. Because I've got terrible chat and I'm like, okay, what have I got here? What is my connection to make some kind of chat?
1: Well, I thought, what is your connection? Because I set you the challenge to try and find by the end of the week the most famous or the best All Black that you could find to get on our show.
0: Now look, that's a lot of pressure, okay? Because, you know, there's many iconic All Blacks, and this afternoon I have gone for one who is truly iconic. They have had 60 international caps for the ABs, 44 test tries with a total amount of 299 points. I would like to welcome to the show our mystery All Black, Jeff Wilson.
2: Oh. Yeah, how we going, team?
1: Jeff.
2: How we going?
1: That's
2: Jeff.
1: Good, Paige. That's real good. Wow. Now, Jeff, I have to ask, because Paige is not known for her accountability or her organisational skills, how much work has she done to get you on the show, and how much work has someone else done behind the scenes to get you on our show?
2: You'd have to ask her that, but more importantly, there's a more important question. Why has it taken you so long?
1: I know.
0: Thank you, Jeff.
2: You need to explain yourself. You can't explain why you've never been to an All Black Test live.
1: It's criminal.
2: It's a little bit criminal, but you couldn't have picked a better one, I reckon, if you're going to go against a team like Ireland at

0: Park yep. with a record that the All Blacks are trying to defend. And we'll get to that in a moment. But if things don't go well, I fear for you. Because if this is your first... It's been a long time since you've lost there. You could be the common denominator.
1: I cannot be the bad omen this weekend, Jeff.
2: Because the whole idea of this was to get an All Black on, and I had to find some kind of link to my brother. Now, this is going to be a really awkward moment, but do you remember?
0: No. Do you realise how old I am and how long ago everything was?
2: Yeah, I do. And Jeff, I actually think your vintage crosses over with my brother, and I think you may have played a few games back in the day with him.
0: Really? Whereabouts? Where at?
2: At the Highlanders. Does Sam Harding ring a bell?
0: You see, Sam was the back end of my career, but only just there was a very brief moment in time where I was a senior citizen getting ready to hang him up. Your pedigree is strong. I mean, you understand this game. How many test matches have you been to live?
2: I've been to a couple. I mean, I saw Sammy's game. They played against Fiji at the Cape Town. It was pretty exciting.
0: Yeah, it was. Well, anything at the Cape Town and it's exciting, regardless of what happens down there. But I mean, your pedigree is high. I mean, there's no doubt about that.
2: I got the link. And look, Jeff, I'm so grateful for you coming on this afternoon. I do think we keep you round, and up next we're going to test Maddie just with a few questions before he heads off to his very first ABs game. Are you down with that, just to throw a few questions his way?
0: Oh, yeah, absolutely. Let's do that. Let's do it.
2: All right, Jeff Wilson standing.

0: at his home, Rika on the hits. Coming up to 3:30 with Maddie and PJ. Okay, so I've just unveiled my mystery all black on the show. It was Jeff Wilson after Matty. I called you Matt because we're talking rugby. After Matty issued me a challenge earlier in the week to get the most famous All Black I could find on the show in the lead up to Matty's first All Blacks game this weekend.
1: You've done real well. Jeff,
0: thank
1: it's
0: you.
1: A pleasure to have you on the show, my friend. Thank you for coming on.
2: That doesn't mean that the questions are going to get any easier.
1: Yeah.
2: You can try to flatter it as much as you can. But I'm not going to make it too easy for you.
1: Okay.
0: Well, I just wanted to make sure Maddie was match ready of the ABs test this weekend. Jeff, what do you reckon? What should we throw his way? What have you got for him?
2: Okay. I'll make it nice and easy because surely the teams are out. He should have studied them and he should have looked at the All Black side. So, look, someone told me to ask you. All I want to know is I want to know four All Blacks who are playing this weekend. Four. Just four.
0: You've got this.
1: Okay.
2: Come on, just four. And if you want to be really smart, you can go two forwards or two and two backs, or you just
0: know
2: you
0: what
2: hit
1: that doesn't help me, Jeff. But here we go. Here we go. Okay. Will Jordan?
2: One. Yeah.
1: Artie Savia?
2: Yeah.
1: Yeah. Bowden Barrett?
2: Not playing.
1: Is he not playing at the moment?
2: He's not playing this weekend.
0: That doesn't

0: down.
1: Okay,
2: Damien McKenzie. Damien McKenzie.
3: Yes, he's playing.
2: I got one more.
1: You got one more. Come on, McLean.
0: Don't Google. Do not Google.
3: Is that No.
2: One, I can do this. I can do this. What about Scott? What about Scott Barrett? Surely Scott Barrett still play.
3: No, he's got a broken back at the moment, so he's out.
0: What about Jordy?
2: Really not paying. Jordy Barrett.
3: Yeah. Oh, yes! Barrett out there. Well done.
2: I'd get her eventually with a Barrett brother.
3: All right. That's barely a pass mark. But okay, barely a pass mark. All right, okay. Well, in that case, have you got any idea what position Damien McKenzie will be playing on the weekend?
2: He's a back.
3: Yes.
2: Yeah.
3: Well done.
2: Will Jordan's coming at number 10, hasn't he? No.
3: No. That's Reuben Love.
2: That's Reuben Love.
0: This is embarrassing, Jeff. This is
3: playing 10. So Damien must be playing
2: number 11.
3: No, that's not quite. All right. Okay. All right. You haven't quite worked out he's playing fullback.
2: Fullback.
3: Right? So now I'm in the process of not just quizzing but actually educating.
2: Yeah,
3: well,
2: thank
3: fine.
2: You, Jeff.
3: Let's do that. All right.
0: I think we've got to wrap it up there, Jeff. That was an absolute schmozzle, Matthew.
3: I did get one. Surely he'll get this one. This is the last one.
2: Okay, here we go.
3: So, and we should get this regardless. Do they sing the Māori or New Zealand national anthem first at Test matches?
2: They sing the Māori anthem first.
3: Well, he got it
2: yes!
3: right.
2: Yes!
3: Brilliant. He's positive. Something happened.
2: Wish me luck, Jeff. I need all the help I can get. Thank you, my friend. And appreciate it.
3: No problem at all. You're ready. Your test ready now.
2: Go the
0: Avies.
2: Go the Avies.
0: Thanks, Jeff. You're a legend.
3: Pleasure. Anytime.
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0: 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Just gone 4:15 with Maddie and PJ. The people's poll, everybody come together, it's the people's poll. Welcome into our people's poll. We do it every day on the show and you can weigh in on our Facebook and Instagram pages, The Hits Drive with Maddie and PJ. Today, was this inspired by you last night when you were waiting for Ryan to come home?
1: No, it was actually inspired by producer Sarah got sent a block of chocolate earlier this week.
0: Must be nice.
1: Must be very nice. Very gracious and offered me some. But as I was breaking off some of the chocolate, I thought to myself, how much are you actually meant to break off?
0: Okay, so when I'm polite, I take off two.
1: Yeah.
0: If I am in the comfort of my home and no one's watching, I take off two rows.
1: Two rows?
0: Well, so that's I'll go one row.
1: Two rows is eight individual pieces.
0: Judge me. Sue me. Sorry for enjoying a bit of cocoa bean.
1: I don't judge you.
0: I feel like you're judging me.
1: No, I don't. The issue is because you're not eating that quickly, so then the chocolate is just sitting around. Aren't you better?
0: Oh, no,
1: just...
0: I do. I do. I shove it in.
1: So it's not sitting?
0: I could shove in a row at once, I reckon.
1: Or you could... No, you couldn't.
0: Yeah.
1: One whole row? Wait.
0: Chocolate's my Achilles heel, man.
1: It's not the enjoyment of the chocolate. It's the size of the gob.
0: Yeah. I don't know. I feel like just me.
1: Okay.
0: Anyway. So, how much are you eating?

0: Hits for Friday with Maddie and PJ. The people's poll, the people's poll. Everybody come together, it's the people's poll. How much chalky is too much chalky when it goes to just having a bite? Like, okay, so you've got a block in the cupboard or the fridge, wherever you have it. How much are you going for? The thing is, it's, can I say, like, let's just talk on a regular basis, because every now and then we can all tuck in and just smash back a whole block to ourselves. Absolutely. Maybe
1: and I'm
0: it's
1: not,
0: that time of the month, you're feeling vulnerable, you've just had a breakup.
1: Absolutely. I'm actually mostly just talking about, in that particular moment, how much are you breaking off at one time?
0: Oh, okay.
1: I mean, you can get through, I can definitely get through a whole block in one sitting.
0: I try not to, because there was a phase where I was smashing back in Whittaker's so easily.
1: But say I had a block open and I said to you, here, have some chocolate, take as much as you want. How much are you breaking off in that one moment?
0: So with you, if I'm with other people, it's two.
1: Yeah.
0: It's two pieces. But if by myself, easily a row.
1: You're right.
0: If not two.
1: Yeah.
0: Yeah.
1: Okay. And if I've offered it to you, how much are you taking? Two rows. She's taking two rows.
0: It depends.
1: No, she's taking two rows.
0: From two pieces to two rows. But text us 4487 away in online. Someone said it used to be half the block. So another one said, guilty as charged. I eat at least two rows of a Whittaker's block of chocolate at a time. Thank you very much. Sue said, you break off one row, keep the block, and give the other the piece that broke off. That's quite clever.
1: I like that. There's so many comments on our Facebook page. Someone, Jan, said, I take multiple rows. Don't judge me. No judgment,
0: no,
1: Jan.
0: No, we're not judging. We don't judge on the show.
1: Shirley said one row for sure. Susie said a row, or at least I try to. They don't always snap off so cleanly. That's it. Sometimes you end up with more than you intended to take.
0: That's it, and it's not always your fault.
1: No.
0: It's the way the, not the cookie, but the chocolate crumbles, isn't it?
1: Yeah. If we look at our overall results on Instagram, 38% of people said they're taking four squares at a time. 33% said multiple rows.
0: Okay.
1: 27% of people are polite and only take two. Only 3% say they take one. Who's taking one?
0: Oh, no one's taking one. You're lying, that 3%. I don't even believe you. It's just gone 4 minutes to four. You're on the hits for a Friday with Maddie and PJ.
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11: In this update, a second case of the H5N1 bird flu has been confirmed in New Zealand, found in the Wairarapa. Test results have confirmed a single kahu, swamp harrier hawk, has tested positive for the strain. People in Foxton are warned police with dogs are hunting a suspect accused of a serious assault in Whangahu after a chase across Manawatu. Rail Minister Winston Peters says Kiwi Rail will have a 30-year contract for managing our new Cook Strait ferries due in 2029. The two vessels will be named Coupe and Cook. Rotorua's historic Princess Gate Archway will be dismantled and may not return after engineers have deemed the landmark is hazardous in extreme winds. Buy now, pay later provider Zip is pulling out of New Zealand, and Kiwis won't be able to use it for new purchases from August 17. It doesn't affect any existing payments. That's news. In sport, Black Caps batting coach Luke Ronke has stepped down from his role with New Zealand cricket after 6 years. Ronke is to become head coach of the Melbourne Renegades in Australia's T20 Big Bash League. The surprise leader after the opening round of the Open Championship isn't just playing in Europe for the first time. Jackson Suber says he's only played his first round of Lynx golf this week. The 26-year-old American leads

0: by one shot after a stunning 5-under par 65. Even Subba's a bit shocked at how he did it.
1: Not really sure, but I've just felt like I've just been playing good the last few months, and just knowing that good golf is going to take care of everything, and really trusting on my caddy to figure out where we need to hit it.
0: That's sport. 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
2: The Hats Hawke's Bay weather with Paddy's, $6.50 bubbles and Paddy's ale all day, every day at Paddy's. Fine and clear, we've got light winds, 16 the high, 2 the overnight low. Tomorrow, beautiful day, fine and sunny with nor'westers and a high of 17.
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0: this Barbie girl up against Bewitched, C'est La Vie. That was actually quite tough. To be honest, I think Barbie girl is unbeatable. It just takes me back to a time and I feel like I have to back an aqua. I had their VHS.
1: Okay, well, you and I are often on the same page, but we're going different songs today.
0: I'm going C'est La Vie. Yeah. I just feel like Barbie girl was such a moment in time. And sure, maybe C'est La Vie is a little bit more like feel good.
1: And C'est La Vie just has longevity. It has staying power. Whereas Barbie girl just feels like a snapshot in time.
0: How dare you? Aqua had so many follow-up hits.
1: If you know what I mean is, if you release C'est La Vie today, it would feel...
0: It could still fly.
1: It could still fly. Barbie girl was a moment in time, and we love that moment in time.
0: But okay, well, what do you think? Are you going Barbie girl or C'est La Vie? You have about 25 minutes to vote. You can text your vote through right now to 4487 or weigh in at thehits.co.nz. Coming up next, as we head into the weekend, is there something you need to get across the line with your partner? We'll go there in two songs after Lil Nas X. Maddie and I could be helping you out next on The Hits.

0: Ella Langley, Chosen Texas. You're on the Hits with Maddie and PJ for a Friday afternoon. It's 11 past four. Don't forget, Barbie Girl going head-to-head with C'est La Vie for this hour's Better Range for Best Song Ever. Text your vote to 4487. You have got 19 minutes left. You can vote 4487 or at thehits.co.nz. What's that face for?
1: No, nothing. In the meantime, we were talking earlier in the show about our partners and the fact that quite often they will say to us, just stand out for one, just one more. And that one
0: and
1: more.
0: And then 3 hours later.
1: Yeah, exactly.
0: And I would just prefer to be honest. Do you know what I mean? Like, that's just it. Tell me. You don't actually know when you're coming. Because otherwise I have this expectation and then it's just ruined. Do you know what I mean?
1: Yeah. We got a great text through to 4487, actually. Someone said, my husband went out for one drink. I won't be long, I promise. At 1 a.m., I got a call with him yelling, do you know that I love you?
0: Oh, don't! Don't!
1: I said, I'm getting my keys. I get to the house, find him crawling around the floor, rewiring the stereo as it didn't sound right. To add insult to injury, we went back the next day to get his car, and he had parked in the middle of a car park that turned into a farmer's market, and we couldn't get it out until the market get finished.
0: You know you're married to a man child when ... Do you know what though? It did get us thinking, you know, as we head into the weekend, maybe you need to get something across the line with your partner. Maybe it's like you want to go out for lunch with the girls or you want to go play golf or something. And

0: you want to get it across the line. So we wanted to know, do you need permission to ask for forgiveness? And then we're going to actually open up the jury, right? So on 0800 The Hits. So you tell us what it is and we'll work out whether it's better to ask for permission or forgiveness in that scenario.
1: So you tell us what the event is. Is it golf? Is it going out for brunch? Is it going out for a few drinks? We'll say, nah, just do it. Ask for forgiveness later. Or we will say, no. You need to ask for permission here.
0: Because, of course, Maddie and I are the voice of reason in this situation.
1: Well, we have experience, Peach. We have experience.
0: We do. So 0800 The Hits. If there's anything you want to get across the line, float the situation or scenario by Maddie and I. We'll give you some advice on 0800 The Hits.
1: And we actually have a double pass up to the Odyssey in cinemas now, up for grabs if we get you on the phone.
0: Okay, so get in touch. Tell us what it is you want to get across the line and let's see what you should do. Ask for forgiveness or permission. Get in touch. We'll take your calls next after Sophie Ellis-Bextor on The Hits.

0: You're on the Hits with Maddie and PJ. We've got a double pass to give away to the Odyssey this afternoon. We just want to know, as we head into the weekend, or maybe it's just life in general, is there something you want to get across the line with your partner? Maybe it's a boys' trip. Maybe it's like a nice long lunch with some of your besties. You haven't quite asked them yet. Is it better to ask for permission or forgiveness?
1: You pitch the event or the thing that you want to get across the line. PJ and I will tell you whether it's fine to ask for forgiveness later or whether this is genuinely something you need to ask for permission for.
0: Why does this feel like it's the blind leading the blind? 0800 the Hits, tell us the scenario. We'll try and tell you what to do and your chance to win a double to the Odyssey right after 660. 0800 the Hits is our number. Run.

0: Before you leave on the hits, it's 21 past four as we head into the weekend with Maddie and PJ. There is a famous saying, it's better to ask for forgiveness than permission. How true is that statement is what we're asking this afternoon.
1: Yeah, we really want to put it to the test. And can I say, the two of us know that saying very well because our husbands frequently put that to the test, don't they?
0: Yeah. And so we thought as we head into the weekend, often this is a great time to pitch something to your partner if there's something you want to get across the line. So we thought, why don't you pitch the scenario that you want to present to your partner and we'll work out whether it's a ask for forgiveness or permission scenario. We've got Sam joining us first. Hello, Sam.
2: Sammy. Hey, guys, how are you going?
1: Hey, Sam.
0: Yeah, we're going well. Okay, what is it you would like to get across the line with your partner?
2: I would like to take the family, just the wife and two kids, 2-year-old and a nearly 6-year-old, for a camper van tour around the South Island, and I was just going to wing it and do it and be like, surprise, we're going. But we're looking at like minimum 5 Gs, but somewhere between 5 and 8.
1: Yeah.
0: Oh, yeah. Okay.
1: And,
0: first of all, Sam, can I say just straight out the gate, so lovely that you're thinking of this activity with the fam.
1: Totally.
2: I'm just like, oh, wing it, experience will be better than, you know, just like deal with consequences later, like, you know.
1: Here's the question, Sam. How is your partner with, like, how do you think your partner would go with the idea of being in a camper van for like for a few weeks around
2: like
1: the South
2: Island? Yeah, 2 weeks. No, I reckon like if we get one of the big, you know, Kia or Maui ones, I reckon she'd be fine. Like it'll be fine. She'd enjoy it. But at the same time,
0: it's
2: like,
0: the money.
2: You know, if I walked in there and was like, oh, like, surprise, we're going, she'd be like, oh, that's awesome. And then she'd be like, how much? And I'll be like, oh, look, don't worry about that.
1: I reckon, Sam.
2: And then,
1: I reckon you play up to the kids. If you've got two kids and you say, I just want to make memories for the family.
0: Oh.
1: That's what gets it across the line, and that's a ask for forgiveness kind of a situation.
0: Oh, wait, you think he books it and just goes,
2: reckon,
0: I did this for the kids.
2: That's emotional blackmail.
1: I reckon book it and use the kids as emotional blackmail.
0: Oh, I don't know. I think the planning is great. Like, I'd be so pumped if BJ had done that, but then it's like 5 Gs and you haven't consulted with her.
1: Yeah, but the memories, Paige. The memories.
0: Should we do it for the memes?
2: Emotional blackmail might get me in more trouble. I guess if it does, I'm going to be like, hey, look, it was Maddie's idea.
1: Send it my way, Sam.
0: Ask for forgiveness. Ask for forgiveness.
2: Yeah, we're in front of the bus.
1: We're asking for forgiveness here, Sam. Go do it.
0: Yeah.
1: Go do
0: screw it.
1: Put the whole
0: go do it. All right, let's go to Max on 0800 The Hits. G'day, Max. How are you?
3: Well, thanks.
1: Yeah, good. Oh, Max, we can't hear you super well. Are you...
3: What's that, sorry?
1: We can't hear you super well.
3: Oh, is that a lot better now?
1: That's a bit
0: better. That's better, Max. Okay. Max, what is it you want to get across the line?
3: Well, I'm trying to propose a stag do in Northern Thailand with the boys before the wedding.
1: Oh, Jesus.
0: Oh, absolutely.
1: Wait, this is your wedding, your stag do?
3: Yes, correct.
1: And you want it in Northern Thailand?
3: Yeah, well, the wedding's going to be in Bali, but I'm thinking I might as well kill two birds with one stone, catch up with a few friends in Thailand and reunite with some old pals.
1: Hang on. So this is,
0: Max,
1: we're talking like a few days before the wedding while you're in the area?
3: Oh, yeah, maybe a week or so before.
1: Max,
0: I hate to break this to you, mate, but this has to be an ask for permission over forgiveness.
1: I was willing to overlook the camper van trip around the South Island with the family. I don't know that I can stretch to the boys' trip to Thailand a week before the wedding.
0: Max, are you scared to have the chat? Because, like, Maddie and I, do you want Maddie and I to do it for you?
3: That might be more appropriate, but I'm not scared. I'm just cautious of the outcome, really.
1: What's your partner's name, Max?
3: Partner's name's Abby, or fiancé.
1: Abby. How about this? Should we try call Abby next and me and PJ pitch it to her and see how that goes?
3: If that's suitable, yep.
1: Let's do that.
0: Oh, God, this could go one of two ways. Okay, Max, you hold there. Don't go anywhere because we could be putting through one of the riskiest phone calls we have made in 2026.
1: Yeah.
0: Are you sure, Max? Are you game?
1: Let's do it.
0: Oh, God. Okay, Trainwreck Radio could be coming your way in two songs. We will be back with that call to fiance Abby in about 7 minutes. Good luck, everybody involved. This is Coldplay with Paradise. It is 4:26 on the hits. You're with Maddie and PJ.

0: Vibes, you're on the hits with Maddie and PJ, 27 away from 5, and we've just launched a brand new segment. It's called, Is It Better to Ask for Forgiveness or Permission? We wanted to know, is there something you need to get across the line with your partner? Give us a call, 0800 The Hits, and we'll tell you whether you need to ask for permission or forgiveness. Now, we had Max on the line before, who really wants to get across the line with his fiance, a boys' trip to Thailand where they do a stag do. And we said, Max, no. You cannot ask for forgiveness here.
1: That's
0: you need
1: permission.
0: To ask for permission.
1: That's definitely permission.
0: Now, Max, I hope you don't mind, but we have, during those two songs, tracked down your wonderful fiance. Are you ready for us to go ahead and actually ask, if it's okay, whether you go abroad for your stag do?
2: Sure.
1: Any tips for us, Max? Anything you need us, you think we'll get it all across the line?
2: Just be gentle.
1: Yeah. Okay.
0: All right, Max. Okay, good luck, mate. We're going to make the call right now. And joining us is Abby. Hello, Abby. Yeah. Welcome. How are you?
3: Hi, Paige. I'm good. How are you?
1: Abby, we're great. Do you know why we've got you on the show this afternoon?
3: Yeah, look, I've got some sneaky suspicions that Maxwell has been less than smart.
1: Yeah.
0: Maxwell, so, the full name, you know you're
1: out.
0: In trouble when.
1: Yes. So, Abby, just remind us, when's your wedding? When's that coming up?
3: August next year.
1: August next year. So, in Bali, right?
3: That's the plan, yeah.
1: I'll tell you what's
0: really...
1: Oh, that'd
0: be lovely.
1: I'll tell you what's really close to Bali as well. Thailand. Like, it's so close. Thailand is so close.
3: I feel like there is a hangover movie scenario playing out.
0: Another sequel coming. Abby, have you planned your hens do yet?
3: No, I haven't. But I feel like some smart decisions might need to be made about the stag do to inform good outcomes for the hens
1: do.
3: When the girls go on tour, they go wild.
1: Here's the thing, Abby. Max has just got this cute little idea in his mind that while he's over in that part of the world, how good would it be to just pop over to Thailand for a couple of days? Just a couple of days with the boys for a stag do before you
3: How cute.
0: That's definitely that's the word I had in my mind too, Abby. Yeah. Like, such a cute idea. Like, what do you think would be the chances out of 10 that you would say yes?
3: Look, the odds aren't ideal.
1: But it's not a no.
3: It's not a no. What I want to know is, did we win lotto? Yeah. I don't know.
0: Well, why don't we ask the man himself, Max, joining us now. Did you win lotto that you want to tell Abby about? Or?
4: We might have won a couple of passes through the Hits wonderful radio station.
1: Hang on, Max. We are not sending you to Thailand for your stag do. That's not how this works.
4: I'm thinking the money we're saving on the movie passes.
0: Okay, well, look. Okay, the seed has been planted. We have initiated the conversation. I think that's all we can do here. May you two make an informed decision regarding Max's grand idea of going to Thailand for a stag do.
1: Max, good luck, buddy. Good luck.
0: That's how we're going to end it.
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17: 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Bewitched, Say Lovey, taking it out with 61% of the vote. Damn it! 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
0: All right, we have your chance to win 4 tickets to see Lily Allen live. Before we head into the weekend, all you have to do is get 10 quiz questions in 60 seconds.

0: nickname for the shin bone?
1: Tibia.
0: Which mountain in South Africa overlooks Cape Town?
1: Table Mountain.
0: Name the island state south of Australia.
1: Pass.
0: What Greek dip is made with yogurt, cucumber, garlic and herbs?
1: Tarum Salata.
0: The annual cycling race around France is known by what name?
1: Tour de France.
0: Which 1980s arcade game involves stacking falling blocks to clear lines?
1: Effie.
0: Which Egyptian pharaoh's tomb was discovered largely intact?
1: Tutankhamun.
0: Who sings the 2017 song Getaway Car?
1: Pass.
0: In which 1976 movie does Robert De Niro say, "You talking to me?"
1: Taxi Driver.
0: Which Tempin bowling term means three strikes in a row?
1: Oh, God, I've no idea on that one. Pass.
0: Name the island state south of Australia. Oh, that's Tyne.
2: Jane! You came back there with some...
1: My Tempin bowling knowledge is not there.
0: You did really well, neither. Jane. You did really well.
2: All right, let's see what you got out of 10 for a Friday.
0: The Robert De Niro movie.
2: Taxi Driver, well done.
0: Yeah. The Tempin bowling term.
2: Was turkey.
0: Yeah. The scientific name for the shin bone.
2: Tibia, well done.
0: The mountain in South Africa that overlooks Cape Town.
2: Table Mountain.
0: The island state south of Australia.
2: Tasmania.
0: Yeah.
1: Oh.
0: The Greek dip.
2: That was tzatziki, well done.
0: Tzatziki.
2: Tzatziki.
0: The annual cycling race around France.
2: Tour de France.
0: The 1980s arcade game.
2: Tetris.
0: The Egyptian pharaoh's tomb was discovered largely intact.
2: Tutankhamun.
0: And the 2017 song Getaway Car is sung by who?
2: Taylor Swift, which means, Jane, you got a solid 6 out of 10 for a Friday. Well done.
0: Well done, Jane.
1: Thank you very much, guys. Much
0: thank you for playing. We really appreciate it.
2: Yeah, you have a wonderful weekend, and that means those Lily Allen tickets are still up for grabs. So if you get 10 out of 10 when Alpha Quiz returns Monday morning with Brekkie at 7:45, you could be up to see Lily Allen live in NZ. It's just got 10 to 5.

0: We're getting party started, coming up to home time for your Friday. You're with Maddie and PJ. So this weekend, I like to try and get across the line. Speaking of, actually, because earlier in the show we were talking about, is there anything you want to get? Yeah, segue. Is there anything you want to get across the line with your partner? And often for me, it's like cute little, like, kid-friendly events where I'm like, oh, this would be really sweet if the fam could go along for this.
1: It's the local farmer's market, for example, or the craft
0: local farmer's
1: fair.
0: Market. Yeah. I get so excited. My husband doesn't share the same excitement levels. And I actually sent him a link earlier this week regarding, so I live in the Wairarapa and there's like this festival of Christmas around like mid-year.
1: It's like a mid-winter Christmas.
0: Yeah. And they do heaps of cute little events with like lights and yummy food and stuff. And there was this thing where there was going to be this orchard glowing this weekend and there's like hot air balloons and there's food trucks and it's like super kid friendly. I was like, cute. And I sent it to him. His anxiety goes through the roof. He's like, oh, there's going to be so many people. Like, what? Why do we have to go there? Like, it's just easier to stay
1: on. Hang on. But a busy rugby game, because they play multiple games at those at those rugby parks on a weekend, so that's fine.
0: Sure.
1: The pub busy on a Friday night.
0: The pub is
1: night,
0: fine. I would say the pub also has many people and has crowds. Yeah, that doesn't seem to bother him, but we... It's a child-friendly event at a cute little orchard. It's too much. Where is, you know, where's the fairness there?
1: Do you think if you pitch it to him as maybe, I'm thinking mulled wine.
0: There's a pub. Yeah.
1: I'm thinking some
0: fried
1: Christmas
0: chicken.
1: Goodies. Fried chicken. Yeah, food.
0: Tie him in with his belly, like lure him in. That's the way to go. That's the ticket. It's just gone 5-5 on the hook. Maddie and PJ.

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1: Huge!
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1: Epic!
0: But only one anthem can be crowned. The Hits. 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If you don't vote, no complaints, okay? The Hits. Best song ever. The battles return Monday morning at 8. The Hits.
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14: In this update, the government is ramping up its bird flu response with a second confirmed infection of the H5N1 strain. A single kahu or swamp harrier hawk has been found with the illness in the Wairarapa. Biosecurity Minister Andrew Hoggart says bird checks will ramp up in the Wairarapa. Rail Minister Winston Peters has reconfirmed the taxpayer contribution to the new Cook Strait ferries won't exceed $1.7 billion. Fuel prices had been falling before the recent reboot of hostilities around Iran. Stats NZ data shows prices dropped in May and June. Donald Trump's claiming the US electoral system is vulnerable and subject to more interference. The president's delivered a speech accusing China of meddling in his 2020 loss, and shady deep state officials covered it up. That's news. In sport, the All Blacks have held their captain's run at Eden Park. Ireland are looming large as the biggest challenge of coach Dave Rennie and captain Ardie Savea's new reign, with the unbeaten record at the Sandringham venue since 1994. Savia says the team are well aware of what's at stake.
6: We haven't really had to talk about it because we know what's, we all know. So we don't fear it, but it's a great challenge for us.
14: Black Caps batting coach Luke Ronke has stepped down from his role after 6 years to become head coach of the Melbourne Renegades in the Aussie Big Bash League. And former New Zealand cricket captain Stephen Fleming says he would pick up the phone if England called to ask him if he'd take over from compatriot Brendan McCullum as test coach. I'm Raylene Ramsey. Make the news your own with the new NZ Herald app. Download today and tap into the news that matters.
7: The Hats Hawke's Bay weather with Paddy's, $6.50 bubbles and Paddy's ale all day, every day at Paddy's. Fine and clear, we've got light winds, 16 the high, 2 the overnight low. Tomorrow, beautiful day, fine and sunny with nor'westers and a high of 17.
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17: Oh, good evening. Well done for getting through another week in the middle of winter. Do you know what? I reckon it's an accomplishment. Yep. Every week you get through at this time of year, give yourselves a pat on the back.
18: Well done. Well done.
17: A lot of people on holidays flaunting all the overseas pictures and you're standing strong.
18: You know
17: Look
18: what?
17: Look at you go.
18: Yeah, you're the heroes. You're the real heroes right now.
17: You're the real MVP.
18: Yeah.
17: Hey, Maddie, you've got a viral cake trend you've been dying to share with us.
18: I've been holding on to this, honestly, for 4 days, and I've really overhyped it.
17: Nah, I honestly, I've actually locked it into my diary. I've set myself a reminder, 30 minutes, do not miss Maddie's cake trend.
18: Stop!
17: No,
18: Stop
17: because
18: it.
17: Apparently there is one ingredient that can transform your cake, and that's all you need.
18: That's all you need. That and one of those box cakes mix. I'm going to tell you what the ingredient is.

But coming up next, have you been married and did you have a regret regarding the big day? Hopefully it wasn't the person you married, but if you had a regret, text it through now to 4487. We're going to go there next after James Arthur and Sagala on the hits with Maddie and PJ.

0: Harry Styles, it's American Girls. You're on the hits with Maddie and PJ. 9 past 5 for your Friday evening. Every day, more details are flowing through regarding Taylor Swift and Travis Kelce's wedding. And every day, I'm like, sorry, what? Yeah. You what, mate? Is this for real?
1: I know.
0: So, because apparently, like, she'd never actually, even though she loves love songs, she'd never actually really dreamed about the day in detail. She wasn't one of those women who thought about every single thing. And I'm kind of the same. Until I really
1: started planning, engaged.
0: Yeah. I didn't know what I wanted. And so, at the end of the day, you've got two really wealthy people, right? And so, they can just put on the ultimate party with anything they want. They've got connections to every man and his dog. And it turns out, Avril Lavigne performed Skater Boy on the night.
1: Unbelievable.
0: I'm sorry, what?
1: I just love the idea because, you know, you had a DJ, I had a DJ, and we both had to go through and say, this is the kind of vibe, these are the songs you want. And maybe we would have said, Skater Boy, put a bit of Skater Boy on there. That'll be fun at some point in the night. She went one better and went, I'm actually just going to get Avril herself.
0: Yeah, not just Avril. She also had Paul McCartney singing I Want to Hold Your Hand. Stevie Nicks performed a special set for the newlyweds. Fergie, Ciara, Tate McRae. Like, it was a full-blown concert. Even Adam Sandler performed an original song.
1: Unbelievable.
0: Allegedly. Crazy. At the wedding. Like, that is just the ultimate. Like, I just feel like they're kind of winging this whole planning process where they're like, actually, yeah, let's get Avril. Let's get Paul McCartney. That'd be so fun.
1: All that to say, if you are in the midst of planning a wedding or you might be planning a wedding in the next few years, don't look to Taylor Swift as your inspiration because, babe, don't think you're getting Avril. You're not getting Avril to sing at your wedding, are you?
0: Yeah. You're not failing if you're falling below Paul McCartney.
1: It's actually
0: Ice Spice.
1: It's quite funny because my brother eloped last year and got married.
0: So romantic. They did it in New York, didn't they?
1: Yeah. It was very romantic, but they are in the midst of kind of looking at having a bigger kind of party celebration at some point. His wife, though, only went to her first ever wedding a couple of weeks ago. She's new to the wedding game.
0: I can't tell if that's a good thing or a bad thing because almost like the more weddings you go, the more flooded with overwhelm you get. And you're like, oh, actually, I really want that.
1: 100%.
0: Although it is a good exercise because you work out what you do actually like in practice.
1: Yes, but you can also go like, oh, I guess I have to have that because so-and-so had that at their wedding. No. Weddings are whatever you want to make them. I think the issue for her is she's like, I don't even know where to start. You know, at least if you've been to a few weddings, you like get the general gist of how a wedding kind of tends to operate well.
0: So I always thought I wanted a food truck wedding because I loved the idea of it. And then I went to one and I was like, do you know what? There is something actually really special about the sit-down affair. And so we actually ended up doing a full-blown dinner, which I never thought I'd like, but I'm so glad we did. And when I look back on the night all day, I actually don't have really any regrets, which I feel like that is quite a rarity. Maybe one or two people that ended up coming, but
1: we've all got those.
0: You know what I'm saying? But other than that, like, I actually feel really blessed, and I think we just did we really stuck to our guns and did something that was quite unique to us.
1: Yeah, I've got two regrets, and they're minor. I wish we'd started slightly earlier in the day.
0: What time did you start?
1: We started at 4, and I wish we'd started just an hour early because we had quite a few people at a wedding, and it just wasn't enough time to get around everyone. If we'd started at 3, we would have had a lot more time.
0: You would have got around the 1,000 guests.
1: And then the second thing is I wish I'd stopped maybe 2 or 3 champagnes before I did. That's...
0: Oh, okay. Yeah. Yeah. In hindsight. So... 0800 the hits. We won't make it too heavy. Or you can text us 4487. But on the big day for your wedding, do you have any regrets? What were the regrets that you wish you had tweaked or changed or not done ever?
1: Yeah, what went wrong at the wedding, I guess?
0: 0800 the hits. You can stay anonymous. And our favourite call, we've got something from our Chemist Warehouse shelf. We'll take your calls next after Rihanna on the hits.

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1: Hey, we're going to tell you all about the Hits Hidden Breakfast. If you haven't heard this, this is an amazing thing that's going to be happening on the show at some point with some great prizes up for grabs.
0: And as we return to the school term, so too do we return to the Alpha Quiz. If you'd like to play, send us a message on Facebook. Join us on the Hits Hawke's Bay next week.

0: Swims, you're on the hits. It's 21 past 5 with Maddie and PJ on the air. Thanks to Chemist Warehouse, the home of big brand fragrances at the lowest prices every day. We've just been talking about Taylor Swift's wedding. More and more details emerging every day. Avril Lavigne's playing, Paul McCartney, Ice Spice, Tate McRae. She had the whole shebang. It did get us thinking about your own wedding. Is there anything that you regretted on the big day? You can text through 4487 or get in touch on 0800 The Hits. Hopefully not the person you married. Billy, what was it for you?
1: Oh, hi guys. So for me, my wedding was spectacular. Absolutely loved the big day.
0: Yep.
1: We have a really big muso family, and we planned the wedding like within 2 months sort of thing, so it was really quick. Couldn't get hold of any band or any live music, or they were just simply really expensive. We decided to go for a karaoke machine.
0: Oh, that's fun.
1: Fun at a party. But tell you what, my husband's cousin was supposed to be the MC / best man. Well, he ended up just getting completely sloshed and screaming into the microphone at the end of the night.
2: That's it. Karaoke's great for a moment in time, but as the night goes on, you all of a

0: sudden you go hang on, hang on.
1: And look, we had this really big playlist that I'd worked, like, you know, just aimlessly at trying to get all perfect. And it just, the karaoke machine just kept getting pushed on, you amazing. Know, like throughout the night. Everyone just got a bit too excited.
0: Yeah.
1: So maybe not a karaoke for
0: okay.
1: a meeting.
0: Good to know, Billy.
2: Okay, good to know. Very good to know, Billy. I would get so carried away if there's a karaoke
0: You know me.
2: Jessica.
0: God, you know me.
2: What about it for you, Jessica? What did you regret on the big day?
3: Hi, Maddie and PJ. So I was getting ready in the cabin with my three bridesmaids, and I was there in my wedding lingerie and my hot pink heels and my wedding dress. We got a knock on the door, and my best friend opened the door, and it was my husband's brother, one of his three younger brothers, and he came in. She's like, yeah, come in, and I'm there going, hello, and he got the full view of me and my so all the goodies, all my husband's dish, my wedding lingerie, my Playboy white wedding lingerie.
2: Oh, sorry.
0: Like, oh no,
2: Jess, like, let's be fair. If you wanted him to walk in on you at any time, you would have been looking good on your wedding day.
0: Yeah, that's true.
3: Yes, I was spray tanned. I was looking fit.
0: Yeah.
3: You know,
0: true. It's just, it's an awkward conversation to have with your brand new husband. Hey, earlier in the day, your brother saw me in my lingerie.
2: Yeah, my Playboy lingerie.
3: Yes.
2: Oh, that is so good. All right, let's wrap it up with Anonymous. Oh, here we go on 0800 The Hits. Anonymous, what did you regret about the big day?
4: A lot of things, possibly our priest. So it was the hottest. We were in Nelson, hottest day of the year. I was in a nice light backless dress. The boys were in three-piece suits. Turns out we were got down the aisle and got to the end of the aisle, and the priest goes, "Oh, hang on a minute. I've done a few funerals this week. I've got the wrong book."
2: It's not a good omen.
4: Yeah, it turns out that the boys had had him under the tree pre-wedding with the hip flask having a few drinks.
0: The priest?
4: Yeah, I probably should have ran then. It was a moment.
2: Is the marriage still on, Anonymous?
4: No.
0: Right. Yeah, the funeral book was maybe the sign.
4: Maybe.
2: The priest with the hip flask. That is brilliant.
0: The old boy.
2: Anonymous, we got something from our Chemist Warehouse shelf coming your way. You have a wonderful weekend.
4: Thanks so much. You too.
2: Hootie and the Blowfish, only want to be with you on The Hits.

0: Taylor Swift. I knew it, I knew you on the hits. Just gone 5:30 for you Friday with Maddie and PJ on the air. Thanks to Chemist Warehouse.
1: Now, we talk a lot about our kitchen woes on the show. More often than not, your kitchen woes.
0: Because I am working with some pretty tough obstacles. We are living off-grid. We have a fire oven. And we do have a regular oven, I will note, but often I'm like, well, if the fire's going, let's not waste gas. When you live off-grid, Maddie, you learn to be very resourceful. And so I often try and cook in the fire if it's going. But the problem is we don't have like a legit thermostat in there, so it's very much guesswork. And more often than not, I cook what I like to call charred. That's my special dish.
1: What is it they say about workmen never blaming their tools?
0: A good workman never blames his tools. Yeah. But I'm blaming my tools because it's bloody hard to get it right. More often than not, I'm scraping the burnt off our baked goods at home.
1: So I saw online an actor who was talking on an interview on a podcast about his viral cake hack that he'd found.
0: Right.
1: And I thought, surely this is too good to be true. Like, surely this doesn't work. Because, you know, you can get those box cake mixes from the supermarket.
0: Like the dry ingredients and then you just add the wet. So, like, the egg.
1: The oil, the milk, the butter, all the rest of it, right? Mm. Well, he said on this podcast, actually, no. There's a cake hack that you can use, which means it removes the need for all of those ingredients. You get the box kit, you put the dry ingredients into a bowl, you forego any of the other wet ingredients. All you need is a can of soda. So you could do a can of lemonade. You could do a can of ginger beer, ginger ale. You could do a can of Sprite, of Coke, whatever it is. You choose the flavor you want. You add the can. And then something about this science with the bubbles and things does all of the work of the wet ingredients that you'd normally put in. And you don't need any of the other things. And it makes an amazingly moist cake.
0: So I haven't heard it specifically with cakes, but I've heard of people who rave about scones with lemonade in it. So that must be a similar concept. And very much like, you know, when you're making pizza dough, sometimes people just chuck in a can. If you're getting like a, I've made like a at-home pizza dough where I just chuck a can of beer in.
1: Yep.
0: And then you just chuck that with flour and that gives you your yeast. So yep. I wonder if that's the savoury alternative. And then for the sweet, you've got like a can of soda.
1: Now, I've just done a really quick Google. So I haven't fact-checked specifically. Okay. But it does say something about the bubbles from the can with the carbon dioxide trapping air in the batter and lifting the cake up, taking the place of the regular wet ingredients.
0: Interesting. So like, okay, for example, I just feel like you wouldn't really want to go cola, would you? I think you got to go lemonade.
1: It's got to be lemonade. Maybe a ginger beer or ginger ale. Maybe.
0: If you're feeling crazy, if you like a ginger cake.
1: So here's what I'm thinking. You and I over the weekend, we go to the supermarket, we both buy a box cake, we both buy a can of soda, and we both try and bake the cake. We feed it to our husbands and we see what we think. We get a real genuine reaction because they'll tell us the truth. Does this cake hack work?
0: We never have sodas or like cans of Coke, so he'll be pumped. He'll be like, oh my God, really? I'll be like, yep, in the name of radio, please tell me your honest feedback. Okay, mission accepted. Cake and a can, we will give it a go this weekend.
1: And we'll report back on Monday.
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0: Happy Friday. It's just gone 20 to 6. And coming up next,
1: I've got an update for you on the story I told you yesterday about accidentally finding myself in the middle of a Bunnings film shoot.

0: It's Ray on the Hits, 13 to 6 with Maddie and PJ.
1: Yesterday on the show, I told you a story about my trip to Bunnings.
0: Which in itself should really be just a headline that's entertaining as a sentence whole.
1: A comedy gold, isn't it?
0: Maddie goes to Bunnings.
1: I went to Bunnings and I go to Bunnings because there's a couple of specific items I like to get there, including my pink laundry detergent.
0: Yeah, you're not going for a chainsaw or a gas bottle. You're going to get your laundry liquid and your dog food.
1: Dog food, because they do it in bulk. So I was there the other night and I was trying out this thing that someone had told me on the app, which is that if you put in the item that you're looking for, it would, and the store you're in, it will tell you exactly which aisle you need to go to. A game changer. Because, you know, like,
0: it changes from store to store.
1: And
0: if
1: massive.
0: You go to one suburb and then another, they can be totally different.
1: And they're so big. So it's easy to get lost. So I was deep

0: from the media agency and from Bunnings and the actors themselves. Well, it turns out one of my friends is friends with one of the actors from the ad, and he sent me this audio recording that he had gotten from his friend this morning.
1: You'll never believe who walked past while we were filming our commercial today in Bunnings Tech and Innie. It was Ryan's husband, Maddie. Hello? And he was like in the back of the shot, and everyone was like waiting for this guy. They're like, oh my God, we have to wait for this guy to move out of the shot. And then he would put his head up from his phone while he was walking. He was like, oh my God, I'm so sorry. And everyone laughed because everyone recognized him.
2: So you weren't adding any GST like a lot of people do on the radio. That was like totally 100% legit.
0: Word for word, that is exactly what happened.
2: Oh, I wish I was a fly on the wall.
0: I need you to know we have reached out to Bunnings and we are seeing if we can get our hands on that footage to see if it was recorded the moment I walked into the shop.
2: You would have been so mortified. Please track down the footage. This is Mary J. Blige on the Hits.

0: Totally a Fear on the hats. You're with Maddie and PJ for a Friday. And all thanks to In New Zealand, we've got across the country to some pretty epic events this year, including the Wild Foods Fest in Hokitika.
1: We took the boys. We took Ryan and BJ with us.
0: God, that was an ordeal, wasn't it? My husband decided to launch his own wild sausage.
1: It was a crazy weekend. It was so much fun.
0: We've also been in Gore for the Tussock Country Music Festival. So many events in New Zealand. They are proudly backing

0: our backyard, supporting 20 events and 20 destinations across Aotearoa. And another event that they're getting across is the Marlborough Book Festival. So we have got your chance to win a trip for you and a mate to the gorgeous Marlborough region to enjoy the Marlborough Book Festival, all thanks to Air New Zealand. I mean, this was the year of me reading books, Maddie. So, I mean, you know, that could be a bit of me if I wasn't the one actually giving this away on the radio.
1: Yeah, don't make any promises, but it's only July. You can still pick up a book and read it.
0: I started. I started the book, remember? I started that fourth wing and I was like, I am here. I am into the dragon smut. And then I couldn't get past like page 200. When there's more than 200, I tap out. There should be a 200 tap out limit. But look, if you want to head along to the book festival, and even if you're not into books, you just want to enjoy the beautiful region that is Marlborough, head along to thehits.co.nz and just register to get in the draw. It is that simple. It's just gone 6 minutes to six for your Friday on the Hits.
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2: 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The Hits. 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The Hits.
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16: In this update, the biosecurity minister says a hawk that's tested positive for bird flu was initially brought in suffering a head injury. The kahu, or swamp harrier hawk, was found near Carterton and is our second confirmed case. It was euthanised for the injury. The Disability Rights Commissioner says punishments proposed in a new law are far too harsh. Under the bill allowing police move-on orders, rough sleepers, beggars and people acting disorderly could be fined $2,000 or thrown behind bars for 3 months for refusing to leave. The Trade Minister says our Singapore fuel agreement kicking in today could spur talks with other countries. The landmark deal promises reciprocal food for fuel in times of trade disruption. The Privacy Commissioner is highlighting a growing problem in workplaces. Michael Webster says 25% of reported privacy breaches now relate to employees snooping on clients' personal information. That's news. In sport, the new All Blacks captain says his team are walking towards the challenge of defending Fortress Eden Park against the mighty Irish. It's the biggest test of Adi Savia's reign, with the unbeaten record at the Sandringham venue since 1994 going on the line. Savia says Ireland will be up for it.
17: They would be hungry to be the first team to come here and win, and I know for them they've got a quality bunch of men and players, and they want to come out here and get a win, so same as us.
16: Former Black Caps captain Stephen Fleming says he would 100% give coaching England's Test cricket team some consideration should he get a phone call to take over from Brendan McCullum. That is sport. I'm Raylene Ramsey.
18: The Hats Hawke's Bay weather with Paddy's, $6.50 bubbles and Paddy's ale all day, every day at Paddy's. Fine and clear, we've got light winds, 16 the high, 2 the overnight low. Tomorrow, beautiful day, fine and sunny with nor'westers and a high of 17.
0: Hello, happy Friday. Welcome into your weekend with Maddie and PJ. More often than not, at this time, I would say after 5 p.m. on the show, at least one of our team have tucked into a bag of chips. It just is a rite of passage.
1: You've got to do
0: come
1: it.
0: Friday.
1: You've got to. We've both done chips today. What did you go for?
0: I went rogue. Usually salt and vinegar is my weapon of choice. I actually went for wood-fired barbecue this afternoon because I was feeling crazy.
1: Good though.
0: Good.
1: Yeah.
0: Hit the spot. It actually really hit the spot. I do find with salt and vinegar, if you demo a whole bag, you do find your tongue going like it is quite harsh.
1: And you know me, drenched in sweat.
0: That's right. Matty sweats every time he eats salt and vinegar.
1: Yeah, every time.
0: What happens if you have a whole bag? Is that like pushing your body to its limit?
1: Basically like me running a marathon.
0: Well, my husband, BJ, he'll always, if he's been sharing, he'll eat a bag of salt and vinegar chips because he reckons it restores the salt. I don't know if there's science to that, but he seems to think it works. Hey, coming up next,
1: we love a bit of nostalgia right now, and I'm going to tell you the scientific reason why that might be.
0: We'll go there next on the hits.

0: Daft Punk on the Hits for you Friday night. You're with Maddie and PJ.
1: We are just absolutely yearning for nostalgia right now.
0: It was simpler times. I think that's what it comes back to. Life was easy. You didn't have to be at the beck and call of your cell phone all the time. You had a landline, right?
1: Yeah.
0: And so that's where your form of communication would come from.
1: Do you think every generation goes through this, though? Do you think, like, every generation has a point where they go, ah, those were the days? Or do you think it's more prevalent now because things are moving at such a rapid rate with, like, technology and things?
0: Perhaps there's been an element of it in the past, but I think now where we're at with the internet, where it feels inescapable,
1: yep,
0: and our lives are so, like, heavily integrated with them, you can't escape it. People's businesses have to be, you know, yep, like, I think we're just so tied to this digital world, which feels so unnatural to us, that we're like, oh my God, can we just go outside and, totally, like, make a daisy chain?
1: Yeah, and didn't, like, we?
0: You know,
1: didn't we love doing that? I used to do it under the rugby goalposts when I was at rugby practice.
0: Simpler time.

0: Yeah. Well, one of my friends is a psychologist and he does these amazing videos. His name is Sam Clack, and he kind of really simply breaks down the science behind some of the things that we are experiencing in life at the moment. And the most recent video he's done is some of the scientific reasons why we are yearning for nostalgia right now.
1: Research has shown that there's a bunch of psychological benefits to nostalgia. It unites our sense of who we are and ourself and our identity. It can boost our mood and our self-esteem, reduce our anxiety. There's even some research out there to show that it can make your body physically feel warmer.
0: Do you ever find that?
2: I don't have a thermometer on me anytime, but I mean, it makes sense. You get that sense of like coziness of when you're comforted, the world felt safer. I feel like my body would feel warmer and cozier.
0: Producer Sarah just sent me a message and said, this is why we rewatch Friends all the time, the nostalgia effect.
2: Sarah literally doesn't watch new shows. She just watches all these old shows. But I get it. It is comfort. It's safety. And it makes so much sense. And it makes a lot of sense why, like, particularly online, the 90s is just having such a revival.
0: Okay. If you could bring one thing back or reintroduce one thing or change one thing right now, what would you do?
2: I think it would be chuck out phones and get the landline.
0: Yep. I love that.
2: I know that's huge. That's a massive one. And am I doing that now? No. But if I could switch it and go back, I reckon I would.
0: Yeah.
2: I get so much more of my time back.
0: Yeah. Bring back Blockbuster. Bring back.
2: Yes.
0: Bring back. Yes. Having those moments where you go with your siblings on a Friday night and you get to choose one new release and one old release and you've got it for the weekend and that's it. That's your entertainment for the weekend.
2: Or you look past like the horror section and be like, oh, that's too scary for me. Or like the naughty section, you'd like have a little peek.
0: Bring it back.
2: Bring it back. This is Benson Boone on the Hits.

0: It's no. 5. If you're getting down on the hits for your Friday night, you're with Maddie and PJ.
1: Hit or miss.
0: Producer Sarah.
2: Hello
0: there.
2: We haven't
0: heard from you much during the show,
2: know.
0: And I would just like to say your hair looks fabulous for
2: Thank
0: a Friday.
2: You.
3: Wonderful. What are you doing this weekend, by the way?
2: I'm watching the All Blacks game at home.
3: Great.
2: At home tomorrow. Sure. I wasn't lucky enough to get the old tickets like McLean.
0: Must be nice.
2: Also, even though I helped him get the tickets, he's not taking me as his plus one.
0: It's a bit rude,
2: but
0: isn't
2: that's
0: it?
2: That's all good. And just chilling because I was away the last 2 weekends, so I just need a weekend at home.
3: Fair enough. Fair enough.
0: Okay, you're in for hit or miss. You've got a few topics to throw our way. What have you got first?
2: Number one, being a

0: reference for someone.
1: Het or miss.
2: Het.
3: I love it. I feel important. If someone says, hey, you might get a call from so-and-so, from some kind of like establishment, I'm like, say no more. Like, yes, that means you trust me. You know?
2: Trust you. I would say what they are saying, and because I think about this with myself, I'm like, they trust me to spin a yarn.
0: They trust me to answer the phone.
2: No, they definitely don't trust me to do that. But they trust me if I do answer the phone to be able to like say the right things.
3: To be fair, I don't think I've actually ever, like, people have been like, I've put you down for a reference, but no one's actually ever followed through.
2: Producer Sarah put me down once.
0: I went for a flat and I put Maddie down and not Paige.
3: Yeah. No, I remember this.
2: No one ever called me.
0: Yeah, and I got the flat, so.
2: Oh, great.
3: Also, it was probably in your best interest that Maddie didn't actually get a phone call after all.
2: No, I would have done a great job. Thank you very
0: much. Sarah O'Dwyer is a lovely. Right, number two, having a toilet stool in the bathroom.
1: Hit or miss.
2: Miss.
0: This was sent in by Larissa. Shout out.
2: Is that the little thing where you put your feet up on?
0: Correct.
2: And why do you do that?
3: Because that is meant to be the ultimate position, isn't it?
0: Mm-hmm.
3: With your feet up.
0: Yep.
2: Oh, because it kind of opens things up.
0: Yeah, up, go ahead.
3: No, it really does.
0: No, it actually
3: does. So if you're a bit bunged up and things are struggling to move, get that little stool.
2: Have you got
3: it's
2: one?
3: Honestly, okay. Wow. So I've got a toddler little step.
0: The truth comes out.
3: I do sometimes if I haven't had enough prunes or dates. Then I'll put my feet up and it works. Sorry, too much information for Friday night.
2: Can I tell you, when I was at AJ Hackett the other week doing the bungee jump, I went to use the bathroom and I've got to tell you, I went a few times, a few nervous wheeze. I went in there and they had a sign on the wall that was like, don't do this, don't do this. And one of the things they had on the wall was someone squatting on the toilet, but pooing over the edge of the toilet bowl, not into the toilet bowl.
0: And I was like, onto the floor.
3: So putting their hands on the bowl and butt out.
2: Like hands on the lid, like the, you know, the upper shelf?
3: Yes.
2: Like hands on there, feet on the seat, over the edge squatting. And I was like, who is doing this? But surely if they've made the effort to put a sign, someone has done that at some point.
3: More than you think are doing it.
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6: Good evening. Earlier in the show, we had Jeff Wilson joining us, and he put Maddie to the test with some very basic rugby questions.
7: Basic for some, tough for old Maddie.
6: Oh, you don't want to miss it. 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

0: 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Have a wonderful winter Art Deco weekend across Hawke's Bay.
1: Hey, we're going to tell you all about the Hits Hidden Breakfast. If you haven't heard this, this is an amazing thing that's going to be happening on the show at some point with some great prizes up for grabs.
0: And as we return to the school term, so too do we return to the Alpha Quiz. 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

0: Kitty Swims, you're on the hits with Matty and PJ. Matty, the cheeky boy, earlier this week issued me with a challenge. That challenge was to find the most famous All Black I could track down because, well, my brother once played for the All Blacks and I always mention to rugby players that they did play Super Rugby back in the day. So you're like, okay, well, if you've got the connections, who can you get? I got none other than the legend that is Jeff Wilson. He came on the show, and then we decided to turn the tables on Matty ahead of his very first All Blacks match this weekend. Okay, so I've just unveiled my mystery All Black on the show. It was Jeff Wilson after Matty. I called you Matt because we're talking rugby. After Matty issued me a challenge earlier in the week to get the most famous All Black I could find on the show in the lead up to Matty's first All Blacks game this weekend.
1: You've done real well, Jeff. Thank you. It's a pleasure to have you on the show, my friend. Thank you for coming on.
2: That doesn't mean that the questions are going to get any easier.
1: Yeah.
2: You can throw the flattery at me as much as you can. But I'm not going to make it too easy for you.
1: Okay.
0: Well, I just wanted to make sure Matty was match ready ahead of the AB's test this weekend. Jeff, what do you reckon? What should we throw his way? What have you got for him?
2: Okay. I'll make it nice and easy because surely the teams are out. He should have studied them and he should have looked at the All Black side. So, look, I got someone told me to ask you. All I want to know is I want to know four All Blacks who are playing this weekend. Four. Just four.
0: You've got those.
1: Okay.
2: Come on, just four. And if you want to be really smart, you can go two forwards or two and two backs, or you just
0: know what
1: that doesn't help me, Jeff. But here we go. No. Here we go. Okay. Will Jordan.
2: Yeah. One. Yeah.
1: Artie Savia.
2: Yeah.
1: Yeah. Bowden Barrett.
2: Oh.
1: Not playing. No. Is he not playing at the moment?
2: He's not playing this weekend.
0: That doesn't count. Okay.
1: Damien McKenzie.
2: Yes, he's playing.
1: I got one more.
0: You got one more. Come on, McLean. Don't Google. Do not Google.
2: No.
1: I can do this. What about Scott? What about Scott Barrett? Surely Scott Barrett's still playing.
2: No, he's got a broken back at the moment. So he's
0: out. What about Jordy?
1: Really not playing. Jordy Barrett.
2: Yeah, there was one Barrett out there. Well done.
1: I'd get her eventually with a Barrett brother.
2: That's barely a pass mark, but okay, barely a pass mark. All right, okay. Well, in that case, have you got any idea what position Damien McKenzie will be playing on the weekend?
1: He's a back.
2: Yes.
1: Yeah.
2: Well done.
1: Is he? Will Jordan's coming at number 10, hasn't he? No.
2: No. No, that's Reuben Love.
1: That's Reuben Love.
0: This is embarrassing, Jeff. This is
2: not playing 10. So Damien must be playing
1: number 11.
2: No, that's not

0: quiet. All right. Okay. All right. So that you haven't quite worked out, he's playing fullback.
1: Fullback.
0: Right? So now I'm in the process of not just quizzing but actually educating.
1: Yeah,
0: so
1: thank
0: fine.
1: You, Jeff.
0: Let's do that. All right.
2: I think we've got to wrap it up there, Jeff. That was an absolute schmozzle, Matthew.
0: I did get one. Surely he'll get this one. This is the last one.
3: Okay.
2: Here we go.
0: So, and we should get this regardless. Do they sing the Māori or New Zealand national anthem first at Test matches?
3: They sing the Māori anthem first.
0: Well, he got it
1: yes!
0: right.
1: Yes!
0: Positive. He's pretty positive. Something happened.
2: Jeff Wilson. Rugby.
3: Wish me luck, Jeff. I need all the help I can get. Thank you, my friend. Appreciate it.
0: No problem at all. You're ready. Your test's ready now.
1: Go the
2: AVs!
1: Go the AVs!
2: Thanks, Jeff. You're a legend.
0: Pleasure. Anytime.

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1: Guys, Maddie's off to his first All Blacks game at the age of 39.
0: Your boy's growing up.
1: Hey, have a wonderful night. Maybe you'll be a good luck omen for the boys.
0: I hope so, because they have not lost, as Jeff Wilson was telling us earlier, they have not lost at Eden Park since the 90s. I think it was like 1994.
1: Right. So, yeah, if they go down. It's on you, my friend. It's on you. Hey, whatever you're up to this weekend, take care. And don't forget, you can catch up with our show, with our podcast on iHeartRadio. Just text the word DRIVE to 4487 and we'll send you back a link. Have a wonderful weekend and we'll see you back on Monday.
0: See you then.

0: 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Well, a fitting artist, maybe not the song, yeah. Blinding Lights. Are you going to be surrounded by blinding lights? Are you going to the clubs this weekend?
1: Well, no, but blinding lights at Eden Park, there'll be big, like, flashlights at Eden Park.

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0: 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The Hits.
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3: In this update, the government is ramping up its bird flu response with a second confirmed infection of the H5N1 strain. A single kahu or swamp harrier hawk has been found with the illness in Wairarapa. MPI announced our first case this week in a brown skua picked up at Wellington's Petone Beach. Jordan Dunn reports.
4: Biosecurity Minister Andrew Hoggard says they'll ramp up bird checks in Wairarapa. He says chickens and eggs are safe to eat, and officials are working closely with the industry. The Department of Conservation is working through vaccinating birds from endangered native species in select populations.
3: Trade Minister Todd McClay says our Singapore fuel agreement could spur talks with other countries. The landmark deal has now been ratified, promising reciprocal food for fuel in times of trade disruption. McClay says as Middle East conflicts escalate, the agreement helps ensure essential supplies continue to flow. He says other nations have expressed interest.
5: As long as it's a like-minded country, happy to respect the rules and honour the level of commitment that is included in this agreement, New Zealand, I'm sure Singapore would be open to those conversations.
3: Rail Minister Winston Peters has reaffirmed the taxpayer contribution to the new Cook Strait ferries won't exceed $1.7 billion. He's announced Kiwi Rail has a 30-year contract to run the two rail-enabled vessels arriving in 2029 with a review after a decade. He says the ports will get a reasonable return on their investment into new infrastructure.
6: This is no gift. In exchange for being the operator, Kiwi Rail will pay commercially priced port fees.
3: Our spy agency says it doesn't use the term left-wing terrorism. New Zealand attended a Washington summit where US officials urged global cooperation, claiming there's a surge in violent extremism from the left. Political reporter Troy Matic has the story.
7: At the summit, Secretary of State Marco Rubio cited the riots after a police officer killed American black man George Floyd, attacks on immigrant officers, and the assassination of activist Charlie Kirk. The NZSIS says it doesn't describe terrorist motivations as left or right wing. Instead, it uses descriptors relating to identity, faith, and political motivations.
3: That's news. In sports, rugby, Ireland are looming large as the biggest challenge of coach Dave Rennie and captain Ardie Savia's new reign. With the All Blacks' unbeaten record at Eden Park since 1994, the backdrop, Savia says the team are well aware of what's at stake.
8: We haven't really had to talk about it because we know what's... We all know, so we don't fear it, but it's a great challenge for us to come here and play a quality Irish side and give the fans what they want, a spectacle.
3: In cricket, the Black Caps have taken a 2-1 series lead over the West Indies after a 6-wicket win in their third one-dayer. The hosts' batting woes continued from Game 2 as they were skittled for 140 in the 38th over, with spinner Jaden Lennox taking his series tally to 10 wickets, claiming another 4. Lennox was handed player of the match again, but says the accolade is not his desired prize.
9: Certainly don't play the game for personal awards, so to go 2-1 up is obviously pleasing. That's what we're here for. We're here to go home with a series win, so to go a step closer to that's obviously very pleasing.
3: That's sport. I'm Tony Doe.
10: The Hats, Hawke's Bay weather with Paddy's, $6.50 bubbles and Paddy's ale all day, every day at Paddy's. Fine and clear, we've got light winds, 16 the high, 2 the overnight low. Tomorrow, beautiful day, fine and sunny with nor'westers and a high of 17.
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2: Love.

Welcome into your Friday night. The weekend is here. Hope you've had a great week. It is the Hits with Bryn. I had quite a fun week. I had to do a bit of hedge trimming. And I think it might be my favourite chore now. I love being outside trimming hedges.

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1: Hey, we're going to tell you all about the Hits Hidden Breakfast. If you haven't heard this, this is an amazing thing that's going to be happening on the show at some point with some great prizes up for grabs.
0: And as we return to the school term, so too do we return to the Alpha Quiz. 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

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I want to give a shout out to the Herne Bay Food Store in Auckland. I pop in there actually more often than not in the afternoons to get a sweet treat. They make the best orange and almond cake. It's so delicious. The hits.

0: Three Doors Down, Here Without You. It is the Hits.
1: The Hits, best song ever.
0: Yeah, so week one of the battles has your song for best song ever made it through to the next round. We continue the battles on Monday, and I, of course, still going all in on Linkin Park. This has got to win it. I'm going all in on Numb this year. 8 a.m. Monday, the battles will continue to find the Hits' best song ever. Got Aerosmith coming up and Alex Warren next on the Hits.
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12: All the songs you love.

Happy Friday night to you. It is the Hits with Bryn. I've just been watching a video on TikTok, as I do, bit of doom scrolling. There's a lady eating a lemon pizza, and she's cut up bits of lemon.

0: and put it on a pizza, baked it, and she's just eating it. Is this a normal thing? I've never seen this before. It's not on the menu at Pizza Hut. I've never seen a lemon pizza with the whole cheese base and all that. I mean, it might be quite nice, but sort of a whole lemon cut up in slices and chucked on a pizza. I don't know if that sounds good to me. Justin Timberlake coming up, and I've got Post Malone next on The Hits.
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21: In this update, a second case of the H5N1 bird flu has been confirmed in New Zealand, found in Wairarapa. Test results have confirmed a single kahu, swamp harrier hawk, has tested positive for the strain. The government says work on the ground will be stepped up in the wake of the discovery. It says the find confirms the surveillance and testing program is working well. As well as other actions, a technical advisory group of expert

0: scientists will be established to supplement advice from MPI's experts. Biosecurity Minister Andrew Hoggard says we'll have to learn to live with bird flu as it can't be eradicated. He reiterated chicken and eggs remain safe to eat and bird flu is a very low risk to human health. Rail Minister Winston Peters is backing the experience of Kiwi Rail to manage the new Cook Strait ferries due in 2029. The state-owned company will have a 30-year service contract which will be reviewed after the first decade. The rail-enabled ferries will be named Coupe and Cook. Peters says Kiwi Rail has run inter-islander services since their inception in the 1960s.
1: For Kiwi Rail workers, that means a steady future awaits you. For freighters and families under the Cook Strait, that means we have put your interest first.
0: The Law Association is suggesting tweaks to a bill to let police evict rough sleepers, beggars and people being disorderly in public places. The Justice Committee has been hearing submissions on the legislation. Those refusing to leave could be hit with a $2,000 fine or 3 months jail time. Criminal Law Committee member Devin Kemp says fining such people makes no sense.
2: These people are homeless. They don't have money. We suggest just remove the option of a fine and suggest a maximum 3 month penalty.
0: Lord is adding her album X-Rays to the buy list for the new music app Loom, launching today.
3: MDMA in the back garden, blow our pupils up. We kiss for hours straight, well baby, what was that?
0: Lord is among a number of high-profile investors in Loom, which allows one-off album purchases. The 22 albums on offer are from artists including Tiki Tane, Vic Runga, Fur Patrol and Phoenix Foundation. That's news. In sport, rugby, veteran lock Patrick Tuipulotu has underlined the All Blacks' respect for Ireland as the tourists try to storm the Eden Park fortress. It's been 4 years since the painful series defeat to Ireland on these shores in 2022, although the Irish haven't beaten New Zealand in their three matches since that series. Tuipulotu says Ireland are a quality outfit.
4: We'd be kidding ourselves if we didn't respect them. So in the past, I've shown why. Well, you see, the last time they came here, they won the series against us.
0: In cricket, all-rounder Michael Bracewell is pointing to the Black Caps' willingness to adapt after taking control of their one-day series against the West Indies. New Zealand have claimed the third game by 6 wickets in Guyana. After losing the opener, the visitors now hold a 2-1 lead in the 5-match series. Bracewell says it took some time to adjust to Caribbean conditions.
5: It was a very close game, that first game, and I think we probably weren't too far away, so just small adjustments with the bat and ball.
0: That's sport. I'm Tony Doe.
6: The Hats Hawke's Bay weather with Paddy's, $6.50 bubbles and Paddy's ale all day, every day at Paddy's. Fine and clear, we've got light winds, 16 the high, 2 the overnight low. Tomorrow, beautiful day, fine and sunny with nor'westers and a high of 17.
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You're on the hits. We've got a bit of bird flu in the country, and Wellington Bird Sanctuary Zealandia says it's business as usual for visitors. They've got bird flu protections in place. The sanctuary's been preparing with MPI, DOC and other agencies. Of course, a seabird was found at Petone Beach with our first known case this week. Calvin Harris on the hits.

0: 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Have a wonderful winter Art Deco weekend across Hawke's Bay.
1: Hey, we're going to tell you all about the Hits Hidden Breakfast. If you haven't heard this, this is an amazing thing that's going to be happening on the show at some point with some great prizes up for grabs.
0: And as we return to the school term, so too do we return to the Alpha Quiz. If you'd like to play, send us a message on Facebook. 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

It is the Hits Nights. Cyber criminals are getting smarter, apparently. They've been using trusted websites and well-known brands to catch people out. A new report shows fake online shopping scams are up 87% this year. Yeah, this is a good reminder. Always double-check the website you're on before making a purchase. Taylor Swift on the Hits.

0: Amy Winehouse Rehab. It is the hit, so thanks to NZ Herald. Make the news your own with the new NZ Herald app. I was reading a story on the Herald today about the civil defence website crashing last night after the 5.9 earthquake near Te Anau. And so the National Emergency Management Agency is now investigating. Curious to know why it would crash. Maybe there was just too many people going on there trying to figure out what was going on. Bit of common sense is quite good, though. We've been through all the drills before. We've heard the messaging. You know, if there's a long earthquake, make sure you get away from the coastline, self-evacuate, that sort of thing. So, yeah, it is a good reminder to have other ways of getting emergency information, not just official warnings coming through online. You can listen to the hits. We are in an official civil defence emergency station, of course, our sister station, Newstalk ZB2. So, yeah, definitely other means, not just online. Joan Osborne coming up and Ella Langley next on the hits.
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0: You're on the Hits with Bryn. Hope you're having a lovely Friday night. I want to talk about weddings, because more Kiwi couples are apparently scaling back their wedding plans. And maybe this is something that you've done. Maybe recently you got married. You maybe just got married in the backyard, or had a very low-key, a small wedding ceremony. Text in on 4487. Got Maroon 5 coming up in Pink after 9 on the Hits.
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3: In this update, New Zealand has its second confirmed case of H5N1 bird flu found in Wairarapa. Test results confirm a single kahu or swamp harrier hawk has the strain. Jordan Dunn reports.
4: A brown skua found at Wellington's Petone Beach last week was confirmed as positive this week. Biosecurity Minister Andrew Hoggart says the kahu could have become infected by hunting, eating or scavenging infected birds. He says this case will prompt increased checks of birds at selected Wairarapa sites in coming days.
3: Chicken and eggs still remain safe to eat. The new Cook Strait ferries are staying in public hands, with Rail Minister Winston Peters announcing a major milestone. He says the two new ships, expected to start operations in 2029, will be named Coupe and Cook, paying homage to the nation's history. They'll be operated by Kiwi Rail, though Peters has confirmed conversations were held within the coalition around potential privatisation. He says the right call has been made.
5: Well, look, it's either going to be state ownership or private ownership, isn't it? Common sense prevails.
3: The Law Association says a proposed bill introducing move-on orders for rough sleepers, beggars and people being disorderly needs some ironing out. These people could be ordered out of public places by police, facing a fine of up to $2,000 or 3 months behind bars if they refuse. The Justice Committee is hearing submissions on the bill. Criminal Law Committee member Devon Kemp says its main promise is to tackle intimidating behaviour while supporting local economies.
6: Begging and rough sleeping do not in themselves undermine any of those things. Disorderly behaviour is what upsets those things, so that should be the focus.
3: It's feeling like business as usual in Southland after last night's 51-kilometre deep magnitude 5.9 earthquake north of Te Ano. No serious damage has been reported. Fiordland councillor Sarah Graney says after the shock of the initial rumble, everyone is now pretty calm.
7: It's always a relief when you can wake up in the morning and do a bit of an assessment to make sure that everything's still intact.
3: That's news. In sports cricket, the Black Caps have posted a comfortable 6-wicket win over the West Indies in an old-fashioned one-dayer at Guyana. A set 141 for victory in a spin-dominated match after bowling their hosts out for 140. New Zealand strolled to victory, posting 141 for 4. The result sees the tourists take a 2-1 lead in the 5-match series. Meanwhile, Black Caps batting coach Luke Ronke has stepped down from his role after 6 years. Ronke is to become head coach of the Melbourne Renegades in Australia's T20 Big Bash League. In golf, the surprise leader after the first round of the Open Championship isn't just playing in Europe for the first time. Jackson Suber says he also only played his first round on a links course this week. The 26-year-old American leads by a shot after a stunning 5-under 65. Even he's a bit shocked at how he did it.
8: Not really sure, but I've just felt like I've just been playing good the last few months, and just knowing that good golf is going to take care of everything, and really trusting on my caddy to figure out where we need to hit it.
3: That's sport. I'm Tony Doe.
9: The Hats Hawke's Bay weather with Paddy's. $6.50 bubbles and Paddy's ale all day, every day at Paddy's. Fine and clear, we've got light winds, 16 the high, 2 the overnight low. Tomorrow, beautiful day, fine and sunny with nor'westers and a high of 17.
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You're on the hits. World Lottery Day, and tomorrow night, $30 million up for grabs in Lotto Powerball. It's a big one. Pitbull and Casher now. Timber. It's going down.

0: 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Have a wonderful winter Art Deco weekend across Hawke's Bay.
1: Hey, we're going to tell you all about the Hits Hidden Breakfast. If you haven't heard this, this is an amazing thing that's going to be happening on the show at some point with some great prizes up for grabs.
0: And as we return to the school term, so too do we return to the Alpha Quiz. 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

0: street. Yeah, you said forever, now I drive alone past your street.
1: It is the hits. I've got a double pass to win right now to see The Odyssey, brand new Christopher Nolan movie, and it is absolutely brilliant. Please go and watch it this weekend. 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This is Alicia Cara on The Hits.

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1: This song is about growth, new perspective, and about that freeing feeling you have when you realise that you always have the choice to make today.

0: Jimmy Eat World, it's the middle on the hits. More Kiwi couples are scaling back their wedding plans. Registry ceremonies, weekday weddings and backyard celebrations are on the rise. And maybe this is something you've done. Maybe you went for something a bit more low-key, a bit smaller, because we all know the cost of living is outrageous at the moment and the cost of a wedding is ridiculous. And so maybe you just scaled things right back, had something in the backyard a wee bit smaller. Would love to know, text in on 4487, what did you do? Where did you get married? And how much did it cost? Did you manage to save a lot of money? Anna Flanagan is from Celebrants Aotearoa. She says winter weddings can be a smart way to keep things smaller and more affordable.
1: It can be very intimate, very personal, and often venues and suppliers might have better availability.
0: 100%. Now, I am a wedding celebrant, and if you are getting married anytime soon and would like my services, please let me know. I know that was quite sneaky of me, because what I've done is I've just advertised myself. But I do have a platform and I'm going to use it. Alanis Morissette coming up and Harry Styles next on The Hits.
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0: You're on the Hits with Bryn on your Friday night. You might remember this story came out last month and the photos were extraordinary. More than 30 stingrays washing up dead on a beach in Porirua. Well, the cause remains a mystery. They were found last month and MPI, they've been investigating, they say it's not disease, but recent storms are the most likely culprit. Still, very sad. Natasha Bedingfield is coming up and I've got a big hit from Jelly Roll after 10 o'clock on the Hits.
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11: In this update, a second case of bird flu has been confirmed. Biosecurity Minister Andrew Hoggard says a hawk which tested positive was initially brought in with something else. Test results show the kahu or swamp harrier hawk found near Carterton was taken to Massey University Wild Base Hospital for a head injury, where it tested positive for H5N1 flu. It was then euthanised. Hoggard says there are likely to be more cases out there.
12: This is the point of the testing, of making sure we're doing the tests and getting the public reports in so we can actually build up a picture.
11: Rail Minister Winston Peters has reconfirmed the taxpayer contribution to the new Cook Strait ferries will be no more than $1.7 billion. He's confirmed Kiwi Rail will operate the two new rail-enabled ferries for 30 years, with the contract set to be reviewed after a decade. The ferries are expected to arrive in 2029. Peters says the ports will earn a reasonable return on their investments.
13: This is no gift. In exchange for being the operator, Kiwi Rail will pay commercially priced port fees.
11: The Human Rights Commission has told the Justice Committee proposed punishments for not sticking to move-on orders are far too harsh. Rough sleepers, beggars or people acting disorderly could face a $2,000 fine or 3 months behind bars if they refuse to leave a public space when ordered to do so by police. Human Rights Commissioner Prudence Walker says a jail sentence is excessive compared with the harm caused.
14: Sentences of imprisonment should be reserved for serious offending given the significant infringement on human rights that imprisonment has.
11: Auckland is gearing up for a blockbuster weekend of sport. Around 85,000 fans are expected to fill stadiums for the Warriors, the All Blacks and the world-famous Harlem Globetrotters. It's one of the city's biggest sporting weekends of the year. Taki Auckland Chief Executive Nick Hill says events like this liven up the city.
15: It really does help, and I think Auckland has proven that it's good at this, and, you know, we're getting our mojo back.
11: That's news. In sport, rugby, All Black coach Dave Rennie is adamant midfield star Geordie Barrett is good to go tomorrow night against Ireland. Barrett didn't train on Tuesday owing to a minor leg injury, but Rennie has named him at number 12 and had no qualms about doing so.
16: Just a little bit of a niggle. So we train Anton there all week, which is good for him. He got plenty of reps.
11: In motor racing, reigning Formula One

0: World Champion Lando Norris is doing his best to gracefully accept his disadvantage at the Belgian Grand Prix. The McLaren driver will serve a 10-place grid penalty as a result of exceeding the permitted number of engine parts. Norris's car is being fitted with a new battery, his fourth of the season, which is one more than permitted. The Spa circuit's long straights historically make overtaking easier than most tracks, giving the Brit the best chance of making up places.
1: I'm just on the back foot from a spare parts point of view, but that's out of my hands and it's out of our hands in some ways. Just got to take it on the chin and deal with some of the penalties that I have coming up. This is certainly a better track to take the penalties than the next two.
0: That's sport. I'm Tony Doe.
2: The Hats Hawke's Bay weather with Paddy's, $6.50 bubbles and Paddy's Ale all day, every day at Paddy's. Fine and clear, we've got light winds, 16 the high, 2 the overnight low. Tomorrow, beautiful day, fine and sunny with nor'westers and a high of 17.
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0: knew it.
1: One for the Swifties. I want to actually know, is she still on her honeymoon? Do any of the hardcore Swifties know what she's up to? Text in on 4487. Not that it matters. I'm just curious, you know, what did she do for her honeymoon? David Guetta and See Ya Now. It's the hits.

0: 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Have a wonderful winter Art Deco weekend across Hawke's Bay.
1: Hey, we're going to tell you all about the Hits Hidden Breakfast. If you haven't heard this, this is an amazing thing that's going to be happening on the show at some point with some great prizes up for grabs.
0: And as we return to the school term, so too do we return to the Alpha Quiz. If you'd like to play, send us a message on Facebook. 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
2: I'm afraid to be lonely. Nobody told me it's harder than I thought to tell the truth. It's gonna leave you in pieces, all alone with your demons. And I know that we need this, but I've been too afraid to follow through.

0: It's so the alarm raised this week. There is bird flu in the country. One seabird found in Petone Beach in Wellington with the H5N1 strain. But there's no harm in eggs for breakfast. Officials say it's not a food safety risk, so chicken and eggs are still safe to cook and eat as usual. Pitbull, the hits.
1: Me not working hard. Yeah, right, picture that with a Kodak. Or better yet, go to town.

0: Evanescence, Bring Me to Life. You're on the hits with Bryn. Love that song. A new monkey species with striking orange lips has been found in the forests of the Democratic Republic of Congo. Do you know, it still amazes me that we're still finding animals and creatures today that haven't been formally identified or discovered yet. The black-furred primate has a sweeping tail, long fur, and a deep roaring call. Yeah, that was a bit of the roaring call there. It's got a funny like Latin name, I think, and I can't pronounce it, so I'm not going to bother. But it is a new monkey species with these striking orange lips. Sugar Ray coming up and Olivia Dean next on the hits.
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0: 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The Hits Alpha Quiz, your next chance to play to win, 7:45 Monday morning. Matchbox 20 coming up in Dean Lewis after 11. You're on the Hits.
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8: In this update, Biosecurity Minister Andrew Hoggard says it's quite likely a hawk, which has been confirmed with bird flu, picked it up eating an infected bird. Test results show a single kahu or swamp harrier hawk found near Carterton is the country's second known case. Hoggard says the hawk eating another infected animal is the most likely scenario.
9: I see a lot of hawks flying around my farm and they're usually getting the remains of possums and other things that have been hit by cars.
8: The Law Association is suggesting tweaks to a bill to let police evict rough sleepers, beggars and people being disorderly in public places. The Justice Committee has been hearing submissions on the bill. Those refusing to leave could be hit with a $2,000 fine or face 3 months jail time. Criminal Law Committee member Devin Kemp says fining such people makes no sense.
10: These people are homeless, they don't have money. We suggest just remove the option of a fine and suggest a maximum 3 month penalty.
8: The government has announced the names of the two new Cook Strait ferries set to come into service in 2029 as Coupe and Cook. Rail Minister Winston Peters has also confirmed the ferries will stay publicly owned as he shares a message for the operators.
11: Do not what dazzles, but trust the experts, not the yes men. Trust the experts who are women as well, just in case you got some idea that I've mischaracterised that.
8: The government says now is the time to consider strengthening our important partnership with Switzerland. The two countries have agreed to explore a possible free trade agreement. Trade Minister Todd McClay and Swiss State Secretary for Economic Affairs Helene Bodliga-Artieda reached an understanding at the Future of Investment and Trade Partnership ministerial meeting. McClay says our two-way trade with Switzerland is worth almost $1.9 billion.
12: Since the EU free trade agreement entered into force 2 years ago, our exports have gone up by $3 billion. I think it makes sense for us now to look at this trade and investment dialogue.
8: That's news. In sport, rugby, Ireland are looming large as the biggest challenge of coach Dave Rennie and captain Ardie Savia's new reign. With the All Blacks' unbeaten record at Eden Park since 1994 the backdrop, Savia says the team are well aware of what's at stake.
13: We haven't really had to talk about it because we know what's... we all know. So we don't fear it, but it's a great challenge for us to come here and play a quality Irish side and give the fans what they want, a spectacle.
8: In cricket, the Black Caps have taken a 2-1 series lead over the West Indies after a 6-wicket win in their third one-dayer. The hosts' batting woes continued from Game 2 as they were skittled for 140 in the 38th over, with spinner Jaden Lennox taking his series tally to 10 wickets, claiming another 4. Lennox was handed player of the match again, but says the accolade isn't his desired prize.
14: Certainly don't play the game for personal awards, so to go 2-1 up is obviously pleasing. That's what we're here for. We're here to go home with a series win, so to go a step closer to that's obviously very pleasing.
8: That's sport. I'm Tony Doe.
1: The Hats Hawke's Bay weather with Paddy's, $6.50 bubbles and Paddy's ale all day, every day at Paddy's. Fine and clear.

please come home. I fear the worst. How could you leave us all behind? There's so much to say, but there's so little time.

It is the Hits Nights. If you're looking for something to do this weekend, go and see the brand new Christopher Nolan movie, The Odyssey. It is brilliant. Epic is the word I would describe it. Nearly 3 hours long, but man, it's totally worth it. In cinemas now. Rihanna.

0: 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Have a wonderful winter Art Deco weekend across Hawke's Bay.
1: Hey, we're going to tell you all about the Hits Hidden Breakfast. If you haven't heard this, this is an amazing thing that's going to be happening on the show at some point with some great prizes up for grabs.
0: And as we return to the school term, so too do we return to the Alpha Quiz. 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

We continue the battles Monday morning, 8 a.m. to find the hit's best song ever. My song, Linkin Park's Numb, is still in there. Hope it wins. The hit's

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1: Hey, it's Kaylee Bell. Me For Me is a song all about waiting for your person in life and knowing when they show up, it'll be perfect just the way that it is. 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

0: Kelly Clarkson, to wrap up our Friday night, you're on the Hits with Bryn. I'm out of here. Hey, enjoy your weekend. Man, there's lots of sport on. We've got the ABs and the Warriors in Auckland tomorrow night, so I think Auckland will be humming. The ABs take on Ireland. It's going to be a big game at Eden Park. If you're going along, have the best time. And up the Waz. I've got Sophie B. Hawkins coming up and Sam Fender and Olivia Dean on the Hits. Have a great weekend.
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Tassie Lane. 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
0: 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The Hits. Best song ever. The battles return Monday morning at 8. The Hits. Adam and Megan.
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14: In this update, British politician Andy Burnham has given his first speech as Labour leader. The Makerfield MP insists he has a plan ahead of becoming Prime Minister on Monday and is promising the biggest revolution for the UK since Margaret Thatcher.
15: The government I lead will confidently lay that path out starting next week. This change today is the most significant change moment in our politics for 40 years.
14: The biosecurity minister is admitting he was surprised to see a second case of bird flu so soon. Test results show a single kahu or swamp harrier hawk found near Carterton has tested positive for the H5N1 strain. The government announced the first known case on Wednesday, a seabird found at Wellington's Petone Beach last week. Minister Andrew Hoggard says preparations are in place for more cases to pop up.
16: We were expecting more cases and, you know, for it to move to some of our native bird species as well. But, yeah, I wasn't expecting, like, the very next day.
14: That's news. In sport and West Indies cricket great Sir Garfield Sobers has died at the age of 89. Regarded as one of the best players of all time, the all-rounder from Barbados played 93 tests and made his international debut as a 17-year-old. The Roosters 14.

0: 14-6 home win over the Storm in League's NRL has been overshadowed by a serious Achilles injury to Warriors-bound Melbourne wing Will Warbrick. Meanwhile, Cronulla held on for a 20-18 win over Newcastle. Australian golfer Lucas Herbert has equaled the lowest round in the history of men's majors, carding an 8-under-par 62 second round to take the lead at the Open Championship at Royal Birkdale. Just a few groups later, American Sam Burns finished birdie-birdie to also card a 62. And Liam Lawson has posted the 10th fastest time at the second practice session for Formula One's Belgian Grand Prix. That's sport. I'm Kalia Strong.
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2: Is Megan the only one that does something?
3: Where we come to the show and something that we've been doing for a number of years, you discover might not be the norm. And your husband's pointed this out, your sleeping technique, Megan.
4: Yeah, I sleep halfway down the bed because I'm quite short, so I can hook my feet out the end of the bed because monsters can only get your feet if they're out the side of the bed. Don't do that.
2: I didn't know those rules.
4: Out the end of the bed's fine.
2: Why are the monsters avoiding? They're like, oh, can't go there.
4: Yeah, I don't know. It's just the rules.
3: Is there like a friendly fire in a war situation? Maybe, the monsters know the rules.
2: Yeah,
3: they know.
4: White flags down the end of the bed.
3: Yeah, okay.
4: And then I completely cover myself with a little breathy hole with the blanket. And yeah, I guess it is kind of weird now that I'm saying it out loud.
2: I couldn't do it. Couldn't do either of those two things.
4: I like to be completely covered.
2: I don't know why.
3: So we need to find someone else who sleeps like this. Just one other person in the country. A lot of people on the text doing either blanket over or feet over the edge of the bed.
4: Yeah.
3: What did you do like when you first spent the night with Andrew? Was he like, what's this like?
4: What's happening here? Like every girl, I contained the crazy for a little bit until I got him. And then you show you crazy.
3: With a beautiful, fresh face.
4: He married me and then realised I sleep under the covers down the end of the bed.
3: All right, let's get Esme on. How are you, Esme? You all right? Oh, Esme's gone. Philippa, morning to you. Are you sleeping like this, sleeping like a psycho?
5: Not me, but my 12-year-old son, he pulls the blankets right over his head and sometimes has his pillow over his head too.
3: Does he have the feet over the edge though?
5: No, but he's got a foot like a end on the end of his bed, so he wouldn't be able to anyway.
2: Gotcha. Did it freak you out a little bit as your mum, like when you saw that the sheets were over the head?
5: Yeah, it's not ideal. I'd like him to have his face uncovered, but it is the way he sleeps.
4: As a fully covered sleeper, he can breathe. Like, because my daughter does the same thing. She's only three. She puts a pillow on her because it completely covers her and then pulls the blanket right over. You always leave a breathy hole. They've got it sorted.
3: Sometimes I get one of the spare pillows and squeeze it between my legs.
2: Oh, yeah.
3: Because sometimes my knees hurt. Yeah. You know, when you you know,
4: that's
3: when
4: you've got knees on top of knees.
3: You know, if you like lying sideways, do you get that? That sounds like an old person problem. Then my wake up, the gout's flaring up. Alyssa. Welcome to the show.
6: Hello.
3: Are you sleeping like Megan? Feet hanging over the bed. You got your

0: head halfway down the mattress under the blanket?
1: Oh, I empathize with the blanket, and I can one-up you because my cat then sleeps between my shoulder blades, like on top of me, so it's like cocooned and weight, but oh, wow. The seat over the edge is just a bit deranged. I'm sorry.
2: You've got a lot going on. Don't you move a lot in the night? That's the thing. You're talking about a breathing hole, but I move around, you know. Surely that breathing hole.
3: Yeah, but you can move around there. Under the covers.
2: Yeah,
1: no, I stay in one place.
0: Do you
1: one
0: sleep?
1: Place. Don't move. Do I sleep about the
0: dead. You said your cat's on your shoulder blades, so you're sleeping face down.
1: Yeah.
3: Yeah, I sleep face down.
0: You sleep with your face on the mattress.
3: Well, you tilt your head to the side.
1: I'm halfway down the bed, but yeah. I sleep with your body... my face turned.
0: Okay. Yeah.
3: That would help your knee situation.
2: Yeah, true. If you lie down, you can't put your head to the side.
0: Yeah, sore knees. Sore knees. Yeah. Claire, morning to you.
4: Morning, guys. How are you?
0: We haven't had a clean sweep. We haven't had someone who matches exactly like you yet, Megan. How do you sleep, Claire?
4: Pretty much exactly like Megan.
2: Oh, yay! Yes! Hey, we got to win. Do you do the same thing?
4: Yes. I have always had my feet hanging down the end. I don't know if it's because I watched Pet Sematary or whatever it was when I was a little-y, but I always leave and I scooch down, and I'm tall, so I don't quite make it halfway down the
0: Megan's
4: bed.
0: Megan's short. Have we mentioned that?
2: Very short.
0: Ben keeps mentioning that.
2: I'll mention it once.
4: Yeah. And my 12-year-old, she does exactly the same. In fact, I lost her when she was little because I was like, where the hell is she? And she was stuck at the end of the bed. So, and my husband thinks I'm weird.
3: Yeah.
4: So, and I also, to add to that, I also flip the sheet off without even realizing. So I steal the duvet and he's only left with the sheet, and it annoys him, but sorry, can't change.
0: Yeah, sound like a nightmare to sleep with, Claire.
3: You should try it. It's quite comfy, Claire?
0: We had a match.
2: Yeah, well done, Megan.
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1: On the hits.
2: I know in the household that I have a lot of like figurines and things around the place. I get that. Okay, so
1: stuff.
2: Yeah, just stuff up, you know, and you know, Simpsons figurines or Funko Pop things or, you know, whatever. I have those up. That's fine. And my wife, she's into plants. She loves plants. And so she will cover areas, and that's fine. That's fine. I'm like, okay.
3: Interior plants.
2: Yeah, lots of plants. Lots of house plants. Right. She loves them. You know, they're in the bathroom. They're in the. We ended up getting a free piano from someone who didn't want a piano, and that thing now just lives covered
3: holds
2: in plants.
3: Plants.
2: It's like a plant Airbnb. It's basically just covered in plants. The whole thing. So lots of plants everywhere. And that's
3: feel like the plants are starting to annoy him.
2: Well, that's cool. Well,
1: lots of plants. That's fine.
3: Lots of plants. Covered in plants.
2: That's fine. That's fine. But last night got home from the gym, and I was like, and we're about to have dinner, and I was like, oh, just want to wash my hands. And you go to the sink, there's plants in the sink, and then they're apparently draining, they're bottom draining, and like, you can't move them because they're draining. I'm like, okay, cool, I'll go to the bathroom, wash my hands, plants in the bathroom sink.
3: How many plants are in the house?
2: And then I was like, I'll go to the laundry, there were plants in the laundry sink. I was like, three sinks, and I'm like, I can't.
3: Are they all draining?
2: They're all draining. They were in the watering process. They put a couple of got put in there to drain, and I was allowed to, like, what? I'm not allowed to move them to wash my hands. And I'm like, well, this is where it tips over the line. This is where it goes from being fine in the house to come on.
1: I'm with Amanda though. Like, you do a big water, or sometimes you soak them. I soak them in the sink. And then you can't take them out because they're draining, it's and like it'll dribble everywhere.
2: Recovery protocol. And All Blacks don't even get treated that good after the game. Their recovery's not even that. I'm like, what? Like, just
1: put all the plants in the bath. That's a good one.
2: Oh, yeah.
3: What's irking you more? The plants or the display pillows on your bed?
2: Both are up there. The display pillows because you can't use them. But then I couldn't use the sink because these blooming plants are sitting in there. And then you can't wash your hands over the top of the plants because they apparently don't like that.
1: No, they don't like hands.
3: You know what about the plants, Dad?
2: No.
1: So. Is it because there's a heap of plants everywhere but you're not allowed all your
2: paraphernalia? I'm okay everywhere. It's just when they get to the sink. It's like in the sink, I feel like the plants, you know.
3: They're in your territory.
2: That's the kitchen sink. This is the kitchen sink. And then the bathroom sink. And that feels like that's when they overstep the line. That's when they're like a housemate that you want to get rid of it for the house, you know? So fine. I'm fine with them in the corners, but not in the sinks.
3: Well, maybe if Amanda's listening, you can manifest more plants in your household.
2: Oh, jeez.
3: Turn it into a full-blown forest.
2: Monsterias or whatever they
3: are. Where's he living? He's in the white.
2: What are they?
1: Monsterias.
2: Monsterias. Oh, there we go.
3: I feel like you're living in the bloody Amazon.
2: It is.
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0: Jono, Ben and Megan's Weekend Breakfast on the Hits.

0: Hugo, there's something I want you to have.
1: Oh, it's beautiful. But wait a minute, isn't this?
0: Yeah, yes it is.
1: But I thought the old lady dropped it into the ocean in the air.
0: Well, baby, I went down and got it for you.

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1: You're waking up with Jono, Ben and Megan's Weekend Breakfast.
2: On the hits.
3: Now, Megan, you decided to take it upon yourself to learn the very fast part of that song. Which is very impressive that Ray gets that does it.
4: She's amazing.
3: Yeah, she is awesome.
4: I love her and I love that song.
5: Although watching you every morning since Monday, really zero in on this, hyper fixate on this. I think you have rehearsed this part of the song more than Ray had rehearsed the entire song.
4: I think I'm neurospicy and I like to hyper fixate on a lot of things. I've listened to that one section of that song hundreds of times.
3: So have we.
5: and mentally, Ben and I, we looked at each other, we're like, well, mentally we've lost you this week.
3: Yeah, we have.
5: Let's turn it into content.
3: Yeah. So, and for this moment, all for this moment right there, she's been like, for the rest of the week.
4: No, I'm nervous. Do you know I'm nervous? Because I know I can do it and I don't want to stuff
3: it
4: up.
3: And you just did it before.
4: My one shot.
3: Like, I know.

0: Well, I've wanted to go out, but you did just do it before. Like, yeah, I heard you do it before.
1: Yeah. To be fair, we did say Thursday was performance day. You've gone a day early.
0: Yeah.
1: You've done it. So you do still have till tomorrow, but
0: so even if you do mess it up, you've got till tomorrow. You've got redemption tomorrow.
1: She's changed the concert date.
0: Okay.
2: She's
0: gone early.
2: I've got other plans.
0: And everyone's like, what, early? Like, I'm not flying in till tomorrow.
1: Too late.
2: Also, yeah. I'm celibate sick, so, you know, these breathing issues. Give me grace.
1: Okay. Well, I'm hearing his excuses.
0: Oh, yeah, celibate. Yeah.
1: Okay.
2: Also, right. You're giving me the instrumental. I don't get to sing right. along with
0: Come
2: Ray.
0: Come on, Alex Warren. Come on, mate.
1: Okay, okay, so you're going to do the karaoke version. Okay, here is Megan.
0: Okay, here is Megan.
1: This is now, I'm sorry, I'll play the bit that you're trying to... We said yesterday, it sounds like she's reading the bloody terms and conditions.
0: What a little... One of those medical ads, right?
1: Agreeable.
0: You're like, what? Oh, okay. What? Hang on, what's that?
1: Okay, you ready? Here we go.
0: Okay,
1: I'm
0: going to
1: play
0: luck,
1: the karaoke version, okay. Whatever you do, don't mess this up.
0: Don't
1: mess this up. Yeah. Okay, are you ready?
2: Yes!
1: Just tell me when you're ready.
2: I'm taking a deep breath. Go!
1: Just tell me.
0: No, you ready? I don't know if you're... I haven't heard it say...
2: Like a diamond ring on my wedding finger. I would like a big and shiny diamond that I can wave around and talk about it. And when the day is gone, forgive me, God, that I could ever doubt it. Until death, do I? Is he about that man is testing me? Help me, Lord, I need you to tell me.
1: Ray is on tour and ever sick, and she needs someone to fill in for those 10 seconds of the song.
0: Yeah.
2: I'm here, girl.
0: Just a bit. And I can say you weren't reading off anything. You had it all at the top of that time.
1: Great.
0: Yeah, Megan's
2: cool,
0: back.
2: Now what?
0: Well, now you're back to the show that you need to do.
1: Yeah. You've been here for 3 days, meant to be doing, but that's good.
3: The hits don't get any bigger than this.
4: Huge.
2: Massive.
4: Epic.
3: But only one anthem can be crowned. The hits. Best song ever. You picked the songs. Now the battles are on. Every hour from 8 till 5 weekdays. Back your anthem and make it the best song ever for 2026. If you don't vote, no complaints, okay? The Hits. Best song ever. The battles return Monday morning at 8. The Hits.
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1: On the hits.
2: About stores that are sadly no longer with us in New Zealand. Taking a real good trip down memory lane.
3: Jeez, Planet Hollywood. Remember?
2: Oh, yeah.
3: All the bloody movie stars decided to form this franchise, and they opened up one in New Zealand.
2: Yeah, that's great. I've still got shot glasses that say Planet Hollywood Auckland. I don't know why as a kid I had shot glasses that say Planet Hollywood Auckland, but I've still got them.
3: Different time in the 90s.
1: I didn't realise we ever had one.
2: Yeah, in Auckland. Yeah.
3: Borders Bookstore.
2: Borders.
3: Morning Borders. Yeah. Underground Fashions. No. Obviously not ringing a bell.
2: I love two, Borders. And,
3: I had two from three there. Yeah. Sorry, guys. Happy New Year, Cass.
4: Happy New Year, team.
3: Lovely to have you on, Cass. The stores, you are morning EB Games shutting down.
4: Yeah, that's trash. I really love the EB Games.
3: Oh, sorry to hear. Yeah. Sorry to hear. That is trash. Were you one of these people who waited in line and fainted? Some chick fainted at the base in Tarapa, Hamilton?
4: No, I didn't sadly get a chance to be there because I'm a truck driver, so I missed the whole thing.
3: Oh, okay. What other stores are you mourning, though, Cass?
4: Oh, the real Valentine's, bro.
2: Oh, Valentine's. Oh,
4: the real Valentine's.
3: But the real one, not this Valentine's. New fandangled Valentine's.
4: Yeah, not this blue Valentine's that's, like, just boring and you walk in and there's nothing. You know, that real one that was pink and it had the big butter sculpture.
2: Yeah, the butter sculpture.
1: I was going to say, I was about to say, is that my imagination or was there, like, a margarine?
2: Yeah, there was lots. Mum's like, don't lick it. Yeah. Like, I just want to lick it.
3: Maybe that was the problem. Too many people were licking off the licking the margarine sculpture.
2: Getting right at
1: under
3: the sculpture.
1: Why? God, you wouldn't do that this day and age. It'd be worth $1,000.
3: Not enough butter sculptures.
2: Yeah, no, it's not, actually. We always wanted to do that on Valentine's Day and go around to Valentine's, all the Valentines in the countries. But I don't know if there's as many as there used to be, sadly.
3: I tell you.

0: Thank you, Megan, for trying to bring that back.
1: Yeah, sexual, sexual version of the United Video song there for some reason.
0: United Video was great. Video Easy was another one of the blockbuster, you
2: know.
0: Video Easy.
2: Yeah.
3: The little tiny fruits that you used to get in the little containers.
1: Yeah. Do you know what, Alicia, and this might be good news for you, in Matamata, there is the last remaining United Video run by a wonderful gentleman called Wilfred, and we went and visited. It's almost, if you're in Invercargill, it's almost worth the trip, isn't it?
3: Yeah.
1: You
3: know. I live in Hamilton.
1: Oh, there you go.
2: Yes.
1: Is it Morrinsville or Matamata?
0: Yeah, as you said it, I was like,
2: Matamata.
1: Is it Morrinsville?
2: No, Morrinsville.
0: It's Morrinsville. Yes.
1: Yeah. Don't go to Matamata. You'll be very disappointed.
0: I've got to head to Morrinsville. But, yeah.
1: but also, there's also a giant cow there in Morrinsville too with enormous bloated udders, and you can take immature photos with those udders as well. So it's a win-win town.
2: But do you find that, I went into that United Video, there's a smell that you didn't realise was a thing.
0: Yeah, you just kind of just You're remember
2: like, it. It takes
0: like,
2: you back.
0: Going Friday, Saturday night, wandering around looking for the movies.
2: I don't know
0: watch.
2: If it's like a plastic case smell.
1: I think
2: or...
1: that smell is toxic plastics.
0: Yeah, but it's so good though. It's so good. Yeah. It's so takes good. You back. That was that.
1: Really good. And you've just been Googling. You found the butter sculptor.
0: Yeah, the margarine sculpture from 1999. He was going around the country creating Valentine's sculptures.
1: It was a full-time gig.
2: Yeah. Was it butter or marge?
0: It seemed like it was he called it margarine sculpture. But yeah, it's a margarine.
2: Doesn't seem as classy.
1: Well, have you got that on your email signature?
0: Yeah.
1: Margarine sculpture. Maybe we should track him down and get him to do
0: one made of us.
1: Yeah.
2: Would that be margarine?
1: Yes. We'll have to keep the old aircon in the studio down. Download though, so it doesn't melt. Yeah, let's do that.
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3: In this update, the new leader of the Labour Party in Britain is making ground on his path to Prime Minister. Andy Burnham has given his first speech as the party's leader and is promising to lead a government that confidently lays a new path forward.
4: It will take us to a country where life is more affordable and all people and places are lifted from where they are now.
3: The biosecurity minister says the government is working closely with the poultry industry following a second case of bird flu. A single kahu or swamp harrier hawk found near Carterton has tested positive for the H5N1 strain. MPI says it will be providing one-on-one support and advice to poultry and egg operations in parts of the lower North Island. Minister Andrew Hoggard says about 13 egg producers in the Wairarapa have been contacted.
5: Just to check, are they confident in their biosecurity measures they've got? Do they need any advice or any assistance? So those are the key things we're doing.
3: That's news. Two sports, and Lucas Herbert admits he played most of his second round at golf's Open Championship with history on his mind. The Australians equaled the lowest round in the 166-year history of men's major tournaments, carding an 8 under par 62 to take a two-shot buffer at Royal Birkdale. Warriors-bound wing Will Warbrick has suffered a serious Achilles injury playing for the Storm in their 14-6 loss to the Roosters in League's NRL. Cronulla pipped Newcastle 20-18. Cricket legend Sir Garfield Sobers has died at the age of 89. The West Indies great played 93 tests and was named one of Wisden's five cricketers of the 20th century. And Swiss cyclist Mauro Schmid has bagged his first Tour de France stage win. He's won the sprint from a sizeable breakaway group on the 205-kilometre 13th stage into Belfort. That's sport. I'm Carly Strong.
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1: On the hits.
2: We're a couple of weeks off, and last week, as we were coming back, we're coming back for a couple of days in Taupo, but on the Saturday, we were going to check out of the hotel, and we knew we were going to

0: like seeing her up later that night. And then I got offered some tickets to Ed Sheeran. So I was like, oh man, can I go back and, you know, we'll take Indy, my other daughter, to Ed Sheeran. Do you mind doing the pickup at the end of the day?
1: And it's just up the road.
0: She was okay with that. She was fine with that. So she took, you know, she took one for the team and waited around to the evening. We booked her a movie and stuff like that.
1: She go, I could take the ticket to Ed Sheeran, and you could
0: come to her, mate. Didn't come to her. Yeah. So to pick her up.
2: Non-transferable. Sorry, love.
3: Yeah. She hasn't got her name in lights.
0: So she waited around to about 10:30 that night. Went to a movie and stuff like that. But then we were checking out of the hotel, and she's like, maybe I could get a bit of a late checkout. The person behind the counter is like, how late do you want? And my wife went, 3 o'clock.
1: Jeez, that's a late checkout.
0: Like, well, 3 o'clock.
2: When are they going to clean it?
0: 3 o'clock. And then the person looked at the computer and went, yeah, we could probably do that. And I was like,
1: 3 o'clock.
0: And then my wife walked away, came back and went, what about 5 o'clock? And I was like, you are taking that.
1: This is clicking over to a new
0: day. That's exactly what I thought. And the person went, yeah, okay, we can do that. So she had the hotel, which was amazing, incredible.
2: That's literally like another.
0: That's what I was thinking. I was like, well, anyway, no complaints about me going to Ed Sheeran now. You've got a hotel to yourself for the rest of the day, going to the movie. She's all sorted.
1: Good on you for text 4487. How far have you pushed the late check-out?
0: That's what I thought.
1: I know you can
2: never
1: beat
2: heard
1: that.
2: Of that before.
0: But because I was leaving, you know, earlier, normally I like to check all the room and stuff, you know, before we go, check everything's all good.
2: Of course you do, yeah.
0: And I said to Amanda, I was like, can you make sure we've got everything.
1: Can you film yourself doing it and show me the footage?
0: You are the last person in the hotel room. She's like, yeah, I've got this. No worries. Don't worry.
1: Does she check under beds?
0: She's pretty good with that. Checking on the beds, under pillows, that sort of thing. So the next day we were unpacking our stuff all back in Auckland. And I was like, what's this? And she's like, what do you mean? What's this? And I'm like, this thing, this electronic thing. And she's like, that's seeing our daughters. That's her Alexa, isn't it? I'm like, no, that's not her Alexa, because she had travelled with her Alexa, where she takes it round and stuff. I was like, no, that's the hotel's clock radio. And
1: classic boomer confusion. One of those fancy talky things. Tells the time.
0: And she's like,
2: she's sitting there going, hey, Alexa!
0: So she had just unplugged the clock radio, put that in the bag.
1: It takes quite a bit to unplug a clock radio.
0: That's what I thought as well. She was like, I was so proud of myself getting this one. I was like, they've forgotten the Alexa. I was like, no, that's definitely so, yeah.
2: So what are you doing with that?
0: We had to post that back. Not only did we get a late checkout.
1: Listen, now the hotel's like, this lady is having a laugh.
0: She's also taken the clock radio with her as well, so yeah.
1: Very funny.
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1: On the hits.
2: Now, what I love doing is I go to the local mall, bloody Royal Oak Mall, and get a massage every now and then, you know, sort of once a month, once every 2 months. And I traditionally go the Chinese route.
3: Right.
2: The massage technique. Now, I turned up there, it was busy.

0: They said, sorry, full today. And I said, well, is there anywhere else in the vicinity? He said, have you tried the Thai?
1: Right.
0: The Thai massage. Oh, yeah. I said, oh, no, I haven't tried it. He's like, go try the Thai. And I must say, you know, the Chinese, the Thai, their massage techniques, there's no one else in the equation. There's no one else in the conversation. The Swedish, maybe? The Swedish massage?
2: Yeah, I was going to say, there's very
3: that's
2: few.
3: Bold from him, because you might not come back.
0: Yeah, well, that's right. Yeah. Yeah, I mean, chucking me over to a whole other nationality of massage.
2: Right.
0: Yeah. You did right.
2: Dip your toes into the Thai massage.
0: So I turned up to the Thai massage, and lady was lovely, and they're so respectful, the Thai, aren't they? They put their hands together and they kind of bow. Yeah. And I didn't even know what to do in that situation. If it looks
2: should you
0: like,
2: bow back,
0: if it looks like I'm taking the piss. Yeah. But I've since researched, it's the why. WAI they call it, and it's obviously show respect, say hello, goodbye, whatever, thank you. And they do that instead of waving. They don't wave the Thai. They just do that, the bow. So I did before the message, I did bow back, and then when I lifted my head up, she'd walked out of the room. So I was like, I hope that wasn't on camera, that's embarrassing. Why's gone wrong or something.com.
2: Yeah, look at this idiot.
0: Anyway, so I put my face in the face hole, which is always a little unsettling because you're like, how many faces have been jammed into this thing?
3: I was going to towel.
0: Yeah, it had little paper towels around it and stuff.
2: They wipe it down, don't they?
0: And the massage starts. And you know when you're face down, you're trying to figure out what's happening behind you. And I'm like, I think she's climbing on the table. She's climbing on the table. Then all of a sudden,
2: oh, is this one where they stand on you?
0: I feel the pressure of two knees on the back of my thighs, and I'm like, ah!
3: And I'm like, did you make a noise?
0: She's crawling over me like a baby. Like, she's crawling on my back. I felt like a human yoga mat.
3: When you went in, what did you ask for?
0: I just had a back massage. Back massage, back lens. And so she spent 30 minutes just crawling all over my back.
2: Probably quite good for her because you know you get sore if you give her hands. Yeah.
0: I must admit the pressure immense. Have you had the full weight
3: person?
0: And like she put your knee into the side of you.
3: Did she do that thing where she was like, "How's the pressure?"
0: No, she's all her body weight is on my back. There's no option. She can't ease up on the pressure. It was a lot.
2: So you came out of there feeling more stressed than...
0: I think I'll stick with the Chinese, you know. I'll go back to the Chinese. I mean, they were lovely. Did the bow again and said thank you very much. But, woo-wee, a lot of pressure.
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2: Talking about your post-death requests. Megan, you shared something that you'd like your family to look after you pass.
3: Yeah, and you guys are like, diva. That's my request. I want to be turned into a diamond. There's a company in Australia.
2: Sounds deeperish.
3: It's like putting carbon under pressure makes a diamond. So that's what they do. They put your ashes under pressure and they turn me into something sparkly.
2: Yeah. I'd like you to spread my ashes all over this radio desk and never dust.
3: Okay, and then get the Dyson and...
4: Actually, vacuuming happened to a friend of mine. His father passed away and they were taking the ashes back. He wanted to go back to the Philippines, where he's from. And so they were traveling back from the UK and stopping off in Australia at friends. They had the ashes in a bag. Young kids got into the bag of the house, spilt half of it.
2: All over the floor.
4: Yeah, they got some of it back into it. And then the last bit was like, I'm going to have to vacuum.
2: Vacuum my dad up.
3: No.
4: Vacuum up just a little bit. He was like, sorry, Dad, I'm just going to have to just a little bit, just of this.
3: Could you just empty the vacuum bag into the...
4: Yeah, he did consider that. But it was like...
2: Did a bit of cat hair and peanuts. And...
4: So he's like, yeah, sorry, Dad, but not quite get all that.
2: Happy New Year, Kimbo.
5: Yeah, happy new year to you guys too.
2: And what's your post-death request, mate?
5: Well, all my pets get cremated, and my boys know that when I snuff it, they've got to cremate me and take me up to Arthur's Pass and spread us all together.
2: Aww, you and the pets together?
5: Me and the pets, yeah.
3: Why Arthur's Pass?
5: Oh, just because I love it. I love it up there. I'm from the coast. Every time I drive over there, I just love it. That's where I need to be.
2: You don't. You really need to check the old wind conditions too when you're depositing the ashes.
3: Flows back in your face.
2: Yeah, you see some funny ones on TikTok. Obviously not funny at the time for the people involved.
5: I spread my dad and he blew back at me.
2: Did he? Did he blow back in your mouth?
5: You're like, oh. Nothing I can really have my mouth shut, thank God.
4: You're like, oh, jeez, yeah.
5: I had to brush him off my jeans.
2: Did you? Oh, see, that's why you got to check the wind conditions.
4: Yeah, you're right. Yeah. Thank you so much for your call. I appreciate it.
2: Monique, welcome.
5: Hiya.
4: Happy New Year. Help us out of this hole we've got ourselves into. What do you want to do post-death wishes?
5: So I go up the Hakramada Ranges a lot. Like, they're the steps by my house. And so I've told the kids they have to put me in a backpack, punch a hole in my ashes bag, and just walk up the ranges. So I'm just scattered on all the steps the whole way up. Oh, and then they can think of me when they're at the top.
2: That's lovely. Now, that's a good smart ash distribution as well.
5: I was thinking that I won't get all over them except for their shoes.
2: That's right. Yeah.
3: If they punch the holes too big, you're all going to be tipped out at the start.
5: Or if they stop too much, they'll be like, come on, slog it out. You know, don't stop.
3: Block the hole if you need to stop. Slow. Just block the hole.
2: Mum said the top. Good on you, Monique. Appreciate that. Some great texts coming through. 24487.
4: I'd like to be stuffed. My husband said he'd like to be stuffed, like taxidermied by the front door. I don't know if that's legal.
3: I don't know if you can taxidermy humans.
2: That would be good, though.
4: As a constant reminder.
3: God, it'd scare you if you've been out on night.
4: He says
3: tender.
4: Thumbs up so we can hang coats on him as well, too.
3: Oh, God.
0: The hits don't get any bigger than this.
2: Huge.
3: Massive.
2: Epic.
0: But only one anthem can be crowned. The hits. Best song ever. You picked the songs. Now the battles are on. Every hour from 8 till 5 weekdays. Back your anthem and make it the best song ever for 2026. If you don't vote, no complaints, okay? The Hits. Best song ever. The battles return Monday morning at 8. The Hits.
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1: On the hits.
2: And for, let's say, we won't say, we don't want to be a hater show, so we won't say the world's worst song lyrics. Say the most interesting
3: song the most lyrics. Amusing ones that you're like, oh, okay, well, you know, they all had a bash and they're all memorable.
2: They are. One that stuck out to you from the 90s was Desiree.
3: Yeah, she was talking about Ghost and then she carried on, you know, see a ghost and then she said this.
4: It's the sight that I fear most. I'd rather have a piece of toast. Watch the evening news.
1: She managed to get most in there too.
3: Yeah, she did.
1: Most ghost toast.
3: Yeah,
2: well done, Desiree. She fears the most is a ghost. So we're going to go to the phones. 0800 the hits. Telephone number. Shelley, Happy New Year.
5: Happy New Year, everybody.
2: Lovely to have you on, Shell. Right, what's the lyric that sticks in your mind?
5: Well, there's a song, you know, pour some sugar on me. And then I'm hot, sticky, sweet.
2: Oh, yeah, Def Leppard. Okay, we've got it here.
5: Yeah.
3: All the way
1: well,
3: down.
1: Well, you would be after they poured
3: a lot of sugar.
1: I hope it's
5: not
1: molten
5: sugar.
2: Yeah, and you'd be like...
5: And
2: Are you sticky? Why are you
1: sticky?
2: Holy so ugly.
3: Why are the ants all over you? You're like, oh yeah, well hey, it's the sugar.
2: And you got another one we understand.
5: Oh no, that was the same. No, it was just the same one.
2: Okay, it would have been great if you had another one. But anyway, Shelley, you had a good one?
5: No.
3: You had a good one. Hey Shelley, give yourself a great day. We appreciate your call.
5: Good. Thanks, guys. Bye.
2: A lot of great texts coming through on 4487 is the text number.
1: Paige. She's lightning here. Fast. A great text from Paige. What's the lyric that you think is a bit odd, Paige?
6: So it would be the Spice Girls. If you want to be my lover, you got to get with my friend.
7: If you want to be my lover, you got to get with my friend.
2: Being given a full pass out.
3: I love how you haven't gone for Zig a Cigar in that song because that was like, what is that? But anyway, you're right. It's like, what is it? I guess it's being friends.
2: Impress her friends.
3: Yeah.
1: Be friends with my friends.
3: But it is very unusual, you're right, as well.
6: Someone's not reading that way.
3: You're not reading it that way? No.
2: Oh, you told me to pass all your mates.
3: Yeah, sorry, I thought I had a pass.
2: Oh, I definitely got the wrong memo there. Hey, good on your page. You have a wonderful week. Appreciate you listening.
6: See ya.
3: Lots of texts coming through. Oasis. I had no thought of this one. Slowly walking down the hall, faster than a cannonball. Just come through.
2: Which
3: doesn't quite make as much sense, does it?
1: If you shot one down the hallway, it's...
2: Was that Wonderwall, eh?
3: Champagne Supernova.
2: Champagne Supernova.
3: So, yeah, I guess...
1: But if you're slowly walking down the hall...
3: A cannonball would have to be not going. Like, you shoot a cannonball out of a cannon, that's going fast, right?
1: Yeah,
3: you're not slowly walking faster than the cannonball, right?
2: Yeah.
3: Unless the cannonball is just sitting there on the ground, which is unusual.
2: No one's ever questioned that lyric.
3: Oh, you're right.
2: Yeah. Hey, well, really appreciate all your calls and texts on this one.
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8: We headed down to my mum's for the rugby on the Saturday night. So we were back home from Wellington. And Charlie obviously wanted to take his new figurine of Lego. I was like, of course, buddy. Yeah, great.

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14: In this update, Andy Burnham has officially become Labour leader in the UK, replacing Sir Keir Starmer. In a speech, the incoming Prime Minister outlined his vision for government, including reforms to the social care system. The former Mayor of Greater Manchester also says he's ready to beat Britain's new right. Former Labour Party political adviser John McTurnan says Burnham's already done two things well.
15: Showing himself to be so relaxed, so happy with being a leader. I think at times Keir Starmer looked as though he was in a hostage video. And he's also reiterating the same thing again and again. He wants to bring an end to decades of neoliberalism.
14: A sigh of relief as two new Cook Strait ferries appear to be tracking well. A major milestone's been passed as the government's formally announced the two inter-islander ships will be called Coupe and Cook, paying homage to explorers to New Zealand. The ships will be run by Kiwi Rail, which will pay port fees to Centre Port, Port Marlborough and Ferry Holdings. That's news. New sports now, and a solemn reaction from Storm coach Craig Bellamy after their 14-6 loss to the Roosters in League's NRL also came with a serious injury to Will Warbrick. The Warriors-bound wing has been taken away in tears on a Medicab after injuring his Achilles midway through the first half. Two players have added their names to one of golf's most exclusive clubs in the space of 20 minutes on day two at the Open. Australia's Lucas Herbert and American Sam Burns have both carded rounds of 8 under par 62, equaling the lowest round in the 166-year history of men's major championships. New Zealand wind foiler Amy Bright has claimed silver at the Olympic Classes Regatta in Long Beach, the venue that will host sailing at the 2028 Olympic Games. And West Indies cricket great Sir Garfield Sobers has died at the age of 89. That's sport. I'm Kalia Strong.
16: We apologise in advance.
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1: On the Hits.
2: Now, 018. Do you remember the phone service 018? It was kind of like Google, wasn't it? It was Google with judgment because you had to deal with a real person that you were trying to get a number from.
3: Yeah, that's right. So, yeah, if you wanted to call someone, you could just call. If you didn't have the phone book handy lying
1: around.
3: Yeah,
1: you could just call 018 and ask for someone's all of their details.
3: Yeah, well, very trusting back then in the 90s, weren't we?
2: Well, because you had a lot of people would have their name, their middle name, their last name, their address, phone number. Just printed in this giant book.
3: Even
2: for access for anyone.
3: Sir Edmund Hillary did it as well.
1: So, crazy.
3: I remember like.
1: So you know how these days when you're like, how did you get my number? Back then.
3: Yeah.
1: It was like.
2: Well, the phone book, man.
1: Yeah.
3: One of the greatest New Zealanders ever had it in the phone book, you know.
2: So, it's like we've just dialed back a bit on the old personal information, so we're just going to see if 018 still exists. The telecom, former telecom service.
3: Surely not.
4: Welcome to 018. I'm Glenn, your friendly AI agent. Are you looking for a residential or business number?
2: Yes.
4: What's the name of the business and where in New Zealand is it located?
2: Denny's, White Owl Park.
4: Thanks. I'll also need the location, like the city, town or suburb in New Zealand where Denise's business is. Can you tell me that?
3: I haven't quite nailed it.
2: Denny's in White Owl Park. North Shore, Auckland, Denny's.
4: Just to confirm, you're looking for a business called Denny's and One Alpaca on the North Shore in Auckland.
3: Alpaca, jeez. Right? Glenn, mate, come on.
4: Business name for me.
3: Pull it together.
1: Oh, Glenn.
2: You know, they sacked a lot of people.
3: Okay, D-E-N-N-Y-S.
4: Thanks for spelling that out.
3: Yeah,
4: you're after Denny's on the North Shore in Auckland.
3: Yeah,
1: that's what we said.
4: Just want to make sure I've got it right before I look up the number.
2: That's the one, Glenn.
4: No worries. I found a result for Denny's Wairau Park on the North Shore.
2: Yay!
4: The number is 09443 8359. Have you got that?
2: We've got that.
3: We've got it.
2: Thank you, Glenn.
4: Awesome. Glad I could help. Have a great day.
1: Is this Patrick Gower?
4: Nope. This is Glenn from Directory Assistance. If you need another business number in New Zealand, just let me know. Otherwise, have a good one.
3: Hey, Glenn. I feel like you're trying to wrap us up. What are you doing for the rest of the day?
4: I'm just here to help you find business numbers in New Zealand. Nothing else on my agenda.
1: Are you okay? You seem a bit feisty, Glenn.
2: Have you got a family at home, Glenn?
4: You're cracking me up. I'm all business, no family, just here to help with phone numbers. If you need another business number, hit me with the details. Otherwise, I'll say goodbye for now.
3: Oh, you leave. Trying to wrap us up about 10 times.
1: What do you like, Glenn? What's your hobbies?
3: Yeah, what's your favourite thing?
4: Ha, you're curious. Honestly, my favourite thing is nailing the right phone number on the first try. It's a weird hobby, but hey, it keeps me busy. I need another business number or are we all sorted for now?
2: Glenn, are you done with talking to us?
4: I'm always here if you need another business number. Otherwise, I'll let you get on with your day. Say the word if you want to look up something else.
2: We'll let you get on with your day, shall we?
4: Sounds good.
3: Hey, Glenn.
4: Thanks for the chat.
3: Have an awesome day. Before
1: you go. Wait, Glenn.
3: Glenn, go. Don't go. You still there?
4: Yep, I'm still here. If you need another business number, just let me know. Otherwise, I'll head off.
3: I just want to know, do you listen to the radio? What's your favourite radio station?
4: I don't really listen to the radio.
1: Oh, rude.
3: But you can help us with a business number?
4: Of course I can help with a business number. Just tell me the name of the business and where in New Zealand it's located, and I'll look it up for you.
2: That's when he's got joy in his voice.
1: Yeah, of course.
2: All right, bye, Glenn.
3: See you, Glenn.
1: Love you.
3: Yeah, bye, mate. Call us tomorrow.
4: You got it. Take care. Have a good one. Catch you next time.
2: They definitely gave him the personality trait of like an engineering uni student who doesn't want to be working.
0: Jono, Ben and Megan's Weekend Breakfast. On the Hits.

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2: There are those items too that before you move in with someone you're like, you really do have like a controlled purge of everything that made you happy in your life. You have to get rid of, and that's what happened to producer Troy.
3: Yeah, and I do have to say, not in my current relationship. She's a lovely partner and probably would have accepted me as I was. Yeah.
4: Which is good, which I think is the way you should be. Yeah. Like, I feel like, why hide this if this is one of the things that you're into?
2: Also, in a previous relationship, you had to get rid of all these
3: horrible
2: items.
3: Horrible, horrible ex of mine.
2: Shout out to her.
3: made it. She was subtle about it, but made it painfully obvious that I wasn't to be moving in with her with my two lightsabers or my Marvel Infinity Gauntlet headboard for the bed.
2: You had a head... Listen, I know you just called her a monster, but the headboard's an interesting...
3: You didn't see the headboard.
2: But she like, am I dating a seven-year-old boy?
3: It was tasteful.
4: Tasteful. I'd like to see a picture of it.
3: Infinity stones in the. You'd love it.
4: I would love it. You know what? I haven't hidden anything, and it's still a bugbear of our relationship, Amanda. I've got pop vinyl figurines in the lounge, and also taken over. I just go past it, and my wife just pushes them down. That's her little silent protest as well. She just walk past and just push them down. So I'll come back later, and I'll be like, oh, Jalen Brunson, the NBA player, I've got to put them up. Oh, the Rock's falling over. You know, things like that.
2: It's windy in here.
4: All
2: the windows are
4: that's
2: shut.
4: That's the thing, But that's it. So I didn't hide it because I feel like, why? But some people do.
2: Yeah, right. So you tried to make her happy.
3: Yeah. I sold them on Facebook Marketplace, sold my happiness and my dreams, and chose a relationship, which ended.
4: And now you're in a great relationship. And what have you got? You've got lightsabers.
3: I don't have lightsabers, but I've got, you know, I've got pop vinyl everywhere.
4: got the headboard?
3: The headboard. I'm still looking for that on Facebook Marketplace.
2: Oh boy, if that headboard could talk.
3: Whoever has that headboard right now, please get in touch.
2: What did it look like, this Marvel headboard that you
3: gold?
2: Gold. Oh wow, tasteful too.
4: I love it.
2: Yeah, love it.
3: It had the Infinity Stones like kind of leading up to the gauntlet, which was right in the middle at the top. It was really cool.
2: How many people saw that headboard?
3: Like, how many people?
2: Half of Wellington. Yeah. They saw that headboard in action.
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2: Now, you know, it feels like kids, they realise pretty quickly they can play you, you know? Like, I feel like your parents, right?
3: Once you learn the art of manipulation, yeah. It really is a powerful tool, isn't it?
2: And obviously Phones and kids is, you know, a big topic of conversation for every parent, and everyone's different to what they do.
3: Do you reckon, here's a question, and it's hard to tell because we weren't parenting in the 90s, but do you think it's harder to parent nowadays? Or was it harder to parent in the 90s? Because I remember my mum's only concern, pretty much her major concern, was me walking home from school and being offered Macintoshes by some guy in a rusty van.
2: That and clean underwear. My mum would always
3: clean, make sure you clean underwear. Clean underwear. Yeah. Like, it felt like there was less stuff to stress about.
1: At least your parents were worried about that. I remember like biking to school at like 5. They're like, see ya, by myself on the road.
3: But they weren't worried about that. You'd go out for like 13 hours. You'd leave at 7 in the morning.
2: No contact or anything, right?
3: Return sunburnt, stubbed toes.
2: Back in time for dinner time. You're like, okay.
3: I'll get some dead ol' on those stubbed toes. Come and have a cocker van.
2: Well, now you've got
3: any
2: phones.
3: Signature dish, by the way.
2: Yeah. Probably, you need to say what that is, because I didn't know what that was.
1: I did.
2: Thank you. Yeah. That was from the Macintosh, the guy with the Macintosh. He was offering that as well.
3: He knew it was my favourite dish. He tricked me.
2: But, you know, obviously kids and phones these days. You give kids, and that's part of the reason why I guess a lot of parents like want to give, you know, an old phone down to your kids for security reasons, right?
1: Yeah,
2: you know?
1: Yeah,
2: and
1: yeah.
2: But then there's the whole thing about how much screen time do they have, and that's a big debate. And I've talked about this before. When we set up the phones for the kids, our old phones, we put a screen time sort of password on it, so it gets to a stage and it stops and they can't use it anymore.
3: So you only know the password.
2: Well, yeah, my wife and I knew the password, and I thought it was a message to both of us, if they are a request for more, but they can zero in. They've been targeting me, like, oh, here's the weak link. Because I said to my wife, I was like, yeah, you get these messages all the time. She's like, I've never got a single one.
1: So it's like a request that comes through to you,
2: so
1: asking
2: would like
1: for
2: more time. And they would like more time, and you can say 15 minutes, 1 hour, all day. You know, it depends what sort of mood I'm in.
1: Have you ever pushed all day?
2: Once, yeah, if I'm in a really good mood. Most of the time, it's like,
3: depends how busy he is on his own device.
2: Yeah,
1: it's a good gauge of your mood.
2: Yeah, exactly.
1: I need to do it.
2: Or we can say no, too. That's the other option as well.
3: Have you ever said no?
2: Yeah, I think once, but not really. I crumble with those things. I'm like, oh, 15 minutes as well.
1: And that's why you've been targeted.
2: Yeah, I know, I'm targeted like that. And on one time, it was probably about 6 months ago, we were like, I was washing some dishes or something, and Indy, my daughter, was doing something. She was editing something on her phone. It stopped going, and she's like, oh, hey, can I have some more screen time to finish and edit? I was like, all right, fair enough. And I blurted out the password, like a number that meant nothing to anything, and thinking that she would forget. Well, I thought yesterday.
3: They never forget. They're like elephants.
2: Yesterday, I complimented both of them. I was like, you know what? I haven't had for a while. I haven't had a request.
1: Idiot.
2: You guys have been doing so well with your screen time. And they're like, yeah.
1: idiot from them for saying anything.
2: Oh, it was nice of them to say, you know, they said, oh, look, Indy remembered the password. So now I go to Indy. She's my go-to, what Sienna was saying. So, yeah. But then they twisted it around. They said, but it's good. It's brought us closer together as siblings.
3: Oh, great.
1: Oh,
2: and connected us together. Yeah. And you always want that.
3: As they're having that argument with you, they're on ChatGPT. What's a good argument
2: like,
3: here?
2: Damn it.

0: Really, we're bonded as sisters over this. I'm like, how can you get mad with that?
1: Weren't they using, when you were sleeping on the couch, using your face to unlock your FaceTime as well?
0: Yeah. Just hold your face like, open your eyes. You wake up, open your eyes, and you're like, back in again. So, yeah.
1: I reckon that no phones in schools thing's going really well, though. I reckon they're not getting around that at all.
2: No way to get around that.
1: Shut that down real quick.
0: They're definitely not. Not any devices, are they?
3: The hits don't get any bigger than this.
4: Huge!
5: Massive!
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1: On the hits.
2: Hell of a tease you gave for this.
3: Yeah.
2: It involves hydraulics, a colt and... Do you say breast milk?
4: Breast milk cheese.
3: Was it?
5: Butter, sorry. Yeah. My apologies.
2: Okay.
3: I can't remember how this came up, but I was telling Jono a story about how I got into Gloria Vale.
2: To live or like...
3: Just for the day.
2: Well, you are from Greymouth.
3: Yes.
5: Is it near Greymouth?
2: Yeah.
3: Maybe 45 minutes away from Greymouth.
2: It's still a decent drive, yeah.
5: Are they like the Amish? Do you see them out in the community?
3: They do, yeah. They have a white van they go and do their shopping in. And
5: they'll go to Pack and Save and things like that?
3: Yes, yeah.
5: I was under the impression they made everything from scratch.
3: Oh, you know, there's a few things.
2: A lot of things.
5: Yeah. You'd bloody love it at Gloria Vale, mate.
2: I don't think I would.
5: You make everything from scratch.
2: Apart from making everything from scratch, I think there's a few fundamental issues I'd have.
5: At least you get to make everything from scratch and no one will judge you.
3: So I went for they have a like an annual Christmas show that like they put on. They write the music and they write the script. And
5: is it an original score?
3: It's an original production.
2: So you, original. Correct me if I'm wrong, but you can buy tickets to that show.
3: Yes. Yeah. I was working over this. They invited like the media along to come in and go, hey, look at us. We're all good. Come and have a look.
2: Right.
3: And it was a meaty production. It was like a 3-4 hour show.
5: And was it good?
3: It was really good.
5: Yeah,
2: really.
3: Like, they can sing. They got their talent is amazing.
2: Was there costumes or were they
3: just costumes? And because they all make everything themselves, like you said, like the sets were these incredible like production, like. Big wooden arcs and like
2: they've got all day, don't they?
3: They do
5: hand reared,
3: yes.
5: And then you said it was like a not a 3D experience, a 4D
3: experience. So it was a magical mystery tour museum, which was the theme of the show. So they'd go up to this painting in the show, and it was like a boat on stormy waters, and then the painting would slowly rise and come into the stage, and then
2: they squirt water at you.
3: All of the audience seats was on hydraulics, and they started rocking with the boat. And then they had little pipes, like hydroponics, on the back of all the seats. They sprayed you with water when you hit a wave. It was mind-blowing.
2: Wow.
5: It sounds like a hell of a production.
3: Alongside that, they brought in like 5-course meals as you're watching the show, and it was some of the best food I've ever had.
2: How much is a ticket?
3: It was free.
2: Oh, dude.
5: Free, yeah.
2: That sounds like a great night.
3: And then a little parting gift as we were leaving, watched the show and blown away, and they're like, come back anytime. And then they locked the door on the way out.
5: Just tell us when you're coming, though.
2: You can't leave.
3: Yeah. As we were leaving, they handed us a little package with homemade bread and butter, which was the breast milk butter.
2: Oh,
5: what a journey. What a journey.
3: It was a journey.
5: Yeah.
2: You tried it?
3: Yes, of course you have to. Yeah. Well, you don't have to. But
5: did it taste any different to
3: sweet?
5: Sweet.
3: Sweet.
5: Yeah.
2: It smells sweet.
5: Yeah. There you go. There you go. What a treat.
2: You tried a stranger's breast milk butter.
3: Yeah. Yep.
2: Yeah.
5: Did it feel a little North Korean that everything was being put on?
3: Yeah, it did feel like a bit of a facade.
5: Yeah. Anyway, that sounds like a banger of a show.
3: It was an experience.
5: Yeah, there we go.
2: I can't believe they hooked up hydraulics.
3: I know.
5: It's crazy.
2: Like their engineering team.
5: From scratch.
2: Cool. Can't fault that.
3: And someone's out the back just churning away.
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5: In this update, incoming British Prime Minister Andy Burnham is finalising his cabinet ahead of taking on the role on Monday, taking over from Sir Keir Starmer. Andy Burnham has been sworn in as Labour leader and has already spoken about giving people their hope back and fixing a broken social care system. Former Downing Street Communications Director Geeta Harry says he has a couple of advantages.
6: He is a graduate of English, he's very fluid, his speech was beautifully crafted today, but he's also got the sort of common touch, he's got that sort of natural affinity and connection with people that very few politicians have.
5: The biosecurity minister is admitting he was surprised to see a second case of bird flu so soon. Test results show a single kahu or swamp harrier hawk found near Carterton has tested positive for the H5N1 strain. Just on Wednesday, the government announced the first known case from a single brown skua seabird found at Wellington's Petone Beach last week. Minister Andrew Hoggard says preparations are in place for more cases to pop up. That's news. Two sports and a two-time major winner has moved within a shot of the lead to close out day two at golf's Open Championship. Bryson DeChambeau has birdied the last hole to seal a 4-under par second round and reach 7-under overall. The lead is at 8-under with Australian Lucas Herbert, who earlier equaled the lowest round in the history of men's major championships. The Roosters have provisionally claimed second from the Warriors in League's NRL with a 14-6 home win over the injury-ravaged Storm. Warriors-bound wing Will Warbrick suffered a serious Achilles injury during the first half. The Warriors can reclaim second with victory over the Dragons tonight. Liam Lawson has posted the 10th fastest time in the second practice session for Formula One's Belgian Grand Prix. Swiss cyclist Mauro Schmid has bagged his first Tour de France stage win. That's sport. I'm Kalia Strong.
7: The Hits Hawke's Bay weather with Paddy's, $6.50 bubbles and Paddy's ale all day, every day at Paddy's. Mainly fine tomorrow. Chance of showers in the afternoon or at night and then occasional rain on Monday, clearing. High today, 16 degrees.
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The Hits Weekend is underway after a couple of cold weekends gone. Almost a mild start in most places today. The highs getting up to around 16, 17. Tauranga and Whangarei will get the country's high. You've got Peter in for the weekend. Teddy Swims on the way next after Katy Perry on The Hits.

0: Hey, it's Maddie and PJ. Hope you're having a great weekend. Maddie and I are both doing very different things. I am trying a risky beauty treatment that apparently makes me flaky.
1: And rugby. I'm off to the ABs this weekend. I'll fill you in on how it went and whether I fit in on Monday.
0: We'll see you then on the hits.

You're on the hits. Rugby night tonight. The All Blacks take on Ireland from Auckland's Eden Park. Set to go at 10 past 7. Weather should be, well, quite mild. Overcast, mild temperatures for the game tonight. The Warriors also playing at home tonight. 7:30 start for that one. Raven Lenae coming right up for you after 6:60.

0: You're on the hits. Justin Timberlake with Best Song Ever back on Monday. The battles yesterday. Goo Goo Dolls' Iris took out Pharrell Williams' Happy. S Club 7 went through. Blue All Rise, AC/DC Thunderstruck beat Wonderwall Oasis. Lady Gaga through to the next round. Black Eyed Peas, Let's Get Started. Adele, Someone Like You goes through, along with No Doubt, Don't Speak, and Bewitched, the last battle. C'est La Vie goes through to the next round. So Best Song Ever, we're back into it. Next battle coming up 8 o'clock on Monday on the hits.
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0: 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It's Maddie and PJ between 6 and 9 tomorrow. 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
12: In this update, a reminder of what to do if people suspect a bird has bird flu. A second bird has tested positive for the H5N1 strain, a single kahu or swamp harrier hawk found near Carterton. The New Zealand Veterinary Association says the public should contact MPI immediately if it sees three or more sick or dead wild birds in a group. President Robin Mills says members of the public shouldn't handle the birds.
13: I appreciate how difficult it would be for anyone just to leave a bird that is not well alone, but to minimise the opportunity of spread, it is important.
12: Nearly 500 New Zealand and Australian Army Reserve personnel will gather in Gore from today for 10 days of intensive field training. They'll work to strengthen their combat readiness, leadership and test their skills in an operational environment. Training areas are signposted and the public shouldn't be alarmed if they hear simulated gunfire or explosions in the Hokonui Hills and Waikaya area. That's news. To sports now, and a mixture of emotions for Australian golfer Lucas Herbert after equaling the lowest round in the history of men's major tournaments. He and American Sam Burns have both matched the record by posting seconds rounds of 8 under 62 at the Open at Royal Birkdale. Herbert has a two-shot lead. A mixed assessment from Roosters coach Trent Robinson after a scrappy 14-6 home win over the injury-hit Storm in League's NRL. Sydney claimed second place on the ladder with the result, but the Warriors can snatch that back with victory over the Dragons tonight. And New Zealand wind foiler Amy Bright has claimed silver at the Olympics Classes Regatta in Long Beach, the venue that will host sailing at the 2028 Olympic Games. It's her second major international silver medal in as many months, backing her up her breakthrough podium at the European Championships in Portugal in late May. That's sport. I'm Kalia Strong.
14: The Hits Hawke's Bay weather with Paddy's, $6.50 bubbles and Paddy's ale all day, every day at Paddy's. Mainly fine tomorrow. Chance of showers in the afternoon or at night. And then occasional rain on Monday, clearing. High today, 16 degrees.
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0: I knew it.
1: You're on the hits. Last weekend, school holidays. You made it. Back into school Monday. And for the weekend, no weather warnings to report so far. Looking okay around the place. The Alpha Quiz back on Monday. Chances for you to win in the morning at 7:45. And then again with Maddie and PJ in the afternoon at 4:45. 10 questions, 60 seconds to walk away with a prize on Monday. Jordan Sparks, Chris Brown on the hits.

0: Adam and Megan here. Have a wonderful winter Art Deco weekend across Hawke's Bay.
1: Hey, we're going to tell you all about the Hits Hidden Breakfast. If you haven't heard this, this is an amazing thing that's going to be happening on the show at some point with some great prizes up for grabs.
0: And as we return to the school term, so too do we return to the Alpha Quiz. If you'd like to play, send us a message on Facebook. Join us on the Hits Hawke's Bay next

You're on the hits. Best song ever. 1 week down. We're back into it on Monday, and it's up to you to vote. Make sure your favourite songs go through at thehits.co.nz, or you can text vote. And coming up on Monday, Christmas song in July. It's our first battle, part of the first battle, coming up just after 8 o'clock on Monday. Kelly Clarkson on the hits. You know.

0: You're on the hits of the weekend, Nickelback. This is the home of Maddie and PJ in the afternoon. And yesterday, talking chocolate.
1: How much are you actually meant to break off?
2: Okay, so when I'm polite, I take off 2.
1: Yeah.
2: If I am in the comfort of my home and no one's watching, I take off 2 rows.
1: Two rows?
2: Well,
1: so
2: I'll go one row. Two rows is eight.
1: Judge
2: me.
1: Pieces.
2: Sue me. No, sorry for enjoying a bit of cocoa bean.
1: I don't judge you.
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0: 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And the team are back in tomorrow to start your Sunday. Maddie and PJ between 6 and 9 for Sunday. Let's give you Olivia Dean and Lenny Kravitz coming right up on the hits.
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0: 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And the iHeart Radio Music Festival, which is coming up in September in Las Vegas. 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It's coming up to 11, news update. 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

0: Roads across much of Auckland have been disrupted after a scrub fire near Waitemata Station. There are delays and cancellations in the southern, eastern, western and Onehunga lines, with some lines terminating at Newmarket. Auckland Transport is advising passengers to check live departures for the latest updates. Bus services are also accepting valid train tickets while the disruption remains in place. And former Labour Minister Reno Tirikatene has joined New Zealand First, becoming a delegate at the party's annual convention in South Auckland today. He comes from prominent Māori political whānau and represented Te Taitonga for four terms before losing the seat at the last election. It's understood Tirikatene is unlikely to be standing in an electorate in the upcoming election. His move comes as another former Labour Minister, Dover Samuels, also attends the NZ First convention for the first time as a delegate. That's news. In sports, and former Ireland international Gordon Darcy doesn't think coach Andrew Farrell will stray too far from his side's traditional game plan against the All Blacks tonight. A conservative approach out of their defensive end and in midfield balanced by inventive attacks and good territory got Ireland to within a conversion of this year's Six Nations title.
1: The scoring in the 22 has been reasonably good under this squad. Balakun comes in, offers a bit of pace, but yeah, we're not going to move massively from what we've done in the last two games and during the Six Nations. Huge reliance on Jameson Gibson-Park and Stu McCluskey to add a bit of flair.
0: Warriors-bound wing Will Warbrick has suffered a serious Achilles injury playing for the Storm in their 14-6 loss to the Roosters in League's NRL. And former West Indies pace bowler Michael Holding is paying tribute to legendary all-rounder Sir Garfield Sobers, who has died at the age of 89. That's sport. I'm Kalia Strong.
2: The Hits Hawke's Bay weather with Paddy's, $6.50 bubbles and Paddy's ale all day, every day at Paddy's. Mainly fine tomorrow. Chance of showers in the afternoon or at night. And then occasional rain on Monday, clearing. High today, 16 degrees.
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Big one against Ireland. 7:10 start from Auckland's Eden Park. Forecast is for overcast and mild temperatures for the game tonight.

0: Hey, it's Maddie and PJ. Hope you're having a great weekend. Maddie and I are both doing very different things. I am trying a risky beauty treatment that apparently makes me flaky.
1: And rugby. I'm off to the ABs this weekend. I'll fill you in on how it went and whether I fit in on Monday.
0: We'll see you then on the hits.

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1: 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You've got Peter in for the weekend. It's Miley Cyrus on the Hits.

0: You're on the Hits, home of best song ever. 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

0: coming up to 12. Maddie and PJ tomorrow. Best old show to start your Sunday. That's on between 6 and 9 tomorrow morning. News update for you next. And then after 12, Ed Sheeran, Taylor Swift and Harry Styles on the way. It's almost 4 to 12 on the hits.
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